Today's Best Country, B103, with Chevy Silverado by Bailey Zimmerman. I'm your pal Al, joining you on this Tuesday night. Thanks for tuning in. 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

0: 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We've got your No Talk Triple Play coming in just a few moments, but first, give yourself a chance to win $10 in Nebraska Lottery Scratchers by playing Thursday Text Trivia. 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
1: 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News Channel Nebraska is not responsible for lost or delayed mail, telephone failures, or for email system malfunctions causing a contestant to lose a chance to participate. Employees of News Channel Nebraska and their immediate family members are not eligible to win. Winners are responsible for any and all taxes associated with winning the prize. Management will have sole discretion to decide any questions concerning the interpretation of rules governing the promotion and the administration of the promotion, and such decision shall be final. News Channel Nebraska reserves a right to reject any incomplete or confusing guess and any guess not submitted in accordance with promotion rules. Participants will not have any expectation of privacy concerning the information submitted or the announcement of winners. Prizes will be held for a minimum of 60 days for their winner, and after that time, News Channel Nebraska has a right to redistribute those prize items. Thank you for taking part in our contest and for listening to today's Best Country, B103 and Odo County Country.
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0: 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Tonight it's mostly cloudy with a low of around 53 degrees, east wind around 6 miles per hour. Tomorrow it's partly sunny with a high near 68, southeast wind 5 to 7 miles per hour. Tomorrow night there's a 30% chance of showers after 1 a.m., mostly cloudy with a low of around 56, east southeast wind around 6 miles per hour. Then on Thursday, showers likely and possibly a thunderstorm. Mostly cloudy with a high near 65. Southeast wind around 7 miles per hour. Chance of precipitation is 70%. That's been your AccuWeather forecast on today's Best Country. We've got more country music coming your way. 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

Lauren Elena featuring Chase Matthew with All My Exes on today's Best Country, B103. I'm your pal Al joining you on this Tuesday night. Thanks for tuning in. We've got more of today's Best Country coming your way, because up next, George Strait's taking us on a trip to the heartland. Kind of hard to go on a trip there if you're already there, but who cares on today's Best Country, B103.

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0: 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Tonight it's mostly cloudy with a low of around 53, east wind around 6 miles per hour. Tomorrow it's partly sunny with a high near 68, southeast wind 5 to 7 miles per hour. Tomorrow night, there is a 30% chance of showers after 1 a.m., mostly cloudy with a low of around 56, east-southeast wind around 6 miles per hour. Then on Thursday, showers likely and possibly a thunderstorm. Mostly cloudy with a high near 65. Southeast wind around 7 miles per hour. Chance of precipitation is 70%. That's been your AccuWeather forecast on today's Best Country. We've got more country music coming your way. It's You Know Talk Triple Play. With songs like Messed Up Is Me by Keith Urban, Get to Drinkin' by Zach John King, and Little Sister by Dwight Yoakam. 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

0: 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We've got 30 minutes of continuous country coming your way. 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

Ella Langley featuring Morgan Wallen say, I can't love you anymore. On today's Best Country, B103. I'm your pal Al joining you on this Tuesday night. Thanks for tuning in. We've got more of today's Best Country coming your way, because up next we're going once, going twice, sold! The Grundy County auction incident by John Michael Montgomery on today's Best Country, B103.

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Joe Diffie with Bigger Than the Beatles of today's best country, B103. Up next, hope you got a second wind in ya, because Jason Aldean says I'm just getting started on today's best country, B103.

0: Today's Best Country, B103, with Diamonds and Gasoline by Turnpike Troubadours. We've got your no-talk triple play coming in just a few moments, but first. 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
0: 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Tonight, it's mostly cloudy with a low of around 53 degrees, east wind around 6 miles per hour. Tomorrow, it's partly sunny with a high near 68, southeast wind 5 to 7 miles per hour. Tomorrow night, there is a 30% chance of showers after 1 a.m., mostly cloudy with a low of around 56 degrees, east-southeast wind around 6 miles per hour. Then on Thursday, showers likely and possibly a thunderstorm, mostly cloudy with a high near 65, southeast wind around 7 miles per hour, chance of precipitation is 70%. That's been your AccuWeather forecast on today's Best Country. We've got more country music coming your way. 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

Woman by Kane Brown on today's Best Country, B103. I'm your pal Al, joining you on this Tuesday night. Thanks for tuning in. We've got more of today's Best Country coming your way, because up next we're going where the green grass grows with Tim McGraw on today's Best Country, B103.

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0: 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Member FDIC. Tonight it's mostly cloudy with a low of around 53 degrees. East wind around 6 miles per hour. Tomorrow, it's partly sunny with a high near 68. Southeast wind, 5 to 7 miles per hour. Tomorrow night, there's a 30% chance of showers after 1 a.m. Mostly cloudy with a low of around 56. East-southeast wind around 6 miles per hour. Then on Thursday, showers likely and possibly a thunderstorm. Mostly cloudy with a high near 65. Southeast wind around 7 miles per hour. Chance of precipitation is 70%. That's been your AccuWeather forecast on today's Best Country.
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Well, and it's been by now on today's Best Country, B103. I'm your pal Al, joining you on this Tuesday night. Thanks for tuning in. 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

0: 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We've got your No Talk Triple Play coming in just a few moments, but first. 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
0: 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Tonight it's mostly cloudy with a low of around 53 degrees, east wind around 6 miles per hour. Tomorrow it's partly sunny with a high near 68, southeast wind 5 to 7 miles per hour. Tomorrow night, a 30% chance of showers after 1 a.m., mostly cloudy with a low of around 56, east-southeast wind around 6 miles per hour. Then on Thursday, showers likely and possibly a thunderstorm, mostly cloudy with a high near 65, southeast wind around 7 miles per hour, chance of precipitation is 70%. That's been your AccuWeather forecast on today's Best Country. 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
1: 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It'll get down for a base
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4: Overcast skies overnight with a low of 56. Winds out of the east, 5 to 10 miles per hour. Sunshine mixed with clouds at times. Wednesday, high temperatures reach up to 68. Partly cloudy Wednesday night, lows dip down to about 57. Upper 60s Thursday and Friday, with thunderstorms possible both days. Looking further out, 75 Saturday, 80 Sunday, and 80 on Monday. I'm weatherology meteorologist Laura Lockwood on News Channel Nebraska. Right now, 57.

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3: Lows dip down to about 56 overnight under cloudy skies. Winds out of the east, 5 to 10 miles per hour. Sunshine mixed with clouds at times. Wednesday, daytime highs approaching 71. Partly cloudy. Wednesday night, lows dip down to about 57. Temps a bit below average Thursday and Friday, with highs in the upper 60s. Chance of rain showers Thursday. Thunderstorms likely on Friday. I'm weatherology meteorologist Laura Lockwood on News Channel Nebraska. Right now, it's 57 degrees.
0: We've got 30 minutes of continuous country because silence is awkward. 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
1: Do you want the inside scoop on what's going on with the Husker football team? Would you like to hear what the players are doing to prep for next week's game? 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
1: Jake has immersed himself in the Husker sports programs and is trusted by the staff and student athletes in Lincoln, giving him an unsurpassed insight into the teams. He'll pass on what he's soaked up at practices, what he thinks about the upcoming matchup, and take your questions. It's Big Red Buzz each game week on Thursday from noon till 1 at Valentino's in Nebraska City. 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
3: Lows dip down to about 56. Overnight, under cloudy skies. Winds out of the east, 5 to 10 miles per hour. Sunshine mixed with clouds at times. Wednesday, daytime highs approaching 71. Partly cloudy. Wednesday night, lows dip down to about 57. Temps a bit below average. Thursday and Friday, with highs in the upper 60s. Chance of rain showers. Thursday, thunderstorms likely on Friday. I'm weatherology meteorologist Laura Lockwood on News Channel Nebraska. Currently, 58.

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5: Lows dip down to about 56 overnight under cloudy skies. Winds out of the east, 5 to 10 miles per hour. Sunshine mixed with clouds at times. Wednesday, daytime highs approaching 71. Partly cloudy. Wednesday night, lows dip down to about 57. Temps a bit below average Thursday and Friday with highs in the upper 60s. Chance of rain showers Thursday. Thunderstorms likely on Friday. I'm weatherology meteorologist Laura Lockwood on News Channel Nebraska. Currently 58.
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6: News Channel Nebraska AccuWeather.
7: Lows dip down to about 56 overnight under cloudy skies. Winds out of the east, 5 to 10 miles per hour. Sunshine mixed with clouds at times. Wednesday, daytime highs approaching 71. Partly cloudy. Wednesday night, lows dip down to about 57. Temps a bit below average Thursday and Friday, with highs in the upper 60s. Chance of rain showers Thursday. Thunderstorms likely on Friday. I'm weatherology meteorologist Laura Lockwood on News Channel Nebraska. Currently 58.

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1: Dip down to about 56 overnight under cloudy skies. Winds out of the east, 5 to 10 miles per hour. Sunshine mixed with clouds at times. Wednesday, daytime highs approaching 71. Partly cloudy. Wednesday night, lows dip down to about 57. Temps a bit below average Thursday and Friday with highs in the upper 60s. Chance of rain showers Thursday. Thunderstorms likely on Friday. I'm weatherology meteorologist Laura Lockwood on News Channel Nebraska. Right now, it's 59 degrees.
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4: Lows dip down to about 56 overnight under cloudy skies. Winds out of the east, 5 to 10 miles per hour. Sunshine mixed with clouds at times. Wednesday, daytime highs approaching 71. Partly cloudy Wednesday night. Lows dip down to about 57. Temps a bit below average Thursday and Friday with highs in the upper 60s. Chance of rain showers Thursday. Thunderstorms likely on Friday. I'm weatherology meteorologist Laura Lockwood on News Channel Nebraska. Right now, it's 59 degrees.

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5: News Channel, Nebraska AccuWeather.
6: Lows dip down to about 56 overnight under cloudy skies. Winds out of the east, 5 to 10 miles per hour. Sunshine mixed with clouds at times. Wednesday, daytime highs approaching 71. Partly cloudy Wednesday night. Lows dip down to about 57. Temps a bit below average Thursday and Friday with highs in the upper 60s. Chance of rain showers Thursday, thunderstorms likely on Friday. I'm weatherology meteorologist Laura Lockwood on News Channel Nebraska. Right now, it's 59 degrees.
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3: Sunshine mixed with clouds at times today. Lies around 71. Southeasterly winds 5 to 10 miles per hour. Partly cloudy tonight. Lows around 57. Cloudy skies with a few peaks of sun tomorrow. Chance of rain showers. Daytime highs approaching 70. Upper 60s Friday with storms likely. Warmer Saturday with highs in the mid-70s. Storms continue. I'm weatherology meteorologist Laura Lockwood on News Channel Nebraska. Right now, 59.

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7: Sunshine mixed with clouds at times today. Lies around 71. Southeasterly winds 5 to 10 miles per hour. Partly cloudy tonight. Lows around 57. Cloudy skies with a few peaks of sun tomorrow. Chance of rain showers. Daytime highs approaching 70. Upper 60s Friday with storms likely. Warmer Saturday with highs in the mid 70s. Storms continue. I'm weatherology meteorologist Laura Lockwood on News Channel Nebraska. Right now, 59.
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4: News. I'm Sue Guzman. President Trump delivering a speech before the United Nations General Assembly Tuesday, saying Iran needs to reach a deal to end the conflict or face annihilation.
5: But I believe we'll make a deal right after the election, because it doesn't make sense for them not to.
4: Iran's president set to address the General Assembly today. Powerful nor'easter threatening millions along the East Coast. Its effects already being felt.
6: Some of this heavy surf already coming in. We could see waves up to 18 feet in the coming days as this nor'easter is developing with wind gusts up to 60 miles per hour. And what that could possibly do is knock out power to many communities up and down the I-95 corridor. Over 80 million people are going to be affected in 13 different states.
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Bringing you one there from the Turnpike Troubadours here on today's Best Country. It's B103. A wonderful Wednesday morning to you on the 23rd of September, 2026. Ben Root rolling in a classic one here from Clint Black. When My Ship Comes In at B103.

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Looking for a good time right here on today's Best Country, B103, and streaming everywhere, B103.fm. A beautiful Wednesday morning to you here on the 23rd of September. Ben Root hanging out with you here, making my way through the music with you all the way till 10 o'clock here today. And if you are like Lady A, looking for a good time.

0: 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Cider stroll downtown, hayrack rides, plant bingo, another thing I'm looking forward to. So check it out. 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
1: Planning ahead. Hello, I'm Kellen Havikin with the latest agribusiness news on Brownfield. It's one thing to be number one in corn and soybean seed in the U.S. It's a whole another thing to stay number one. Pioneer Brand corn and soybeans lead the way with consistently powerful yield potential. An ag lender says adjusting cash flow projections could help eliminate some margin uncertainty for 2027. Barry Benson with First National Bank of Omaha says skyrocketing diesel prices continue to be the top concern for many of his customers.
2: Okay, we had diesel, say it's at $4 or $3.50, or you know, a lot or even lower than that at that time. So go back and run those numbers in 27 and say, okay, what would my break even be for that? With fertilizer being the way that it is, do I need to lock in a little bit today just because I don't know what it's going to be? How can I protect myself?
1: Northeast Kansas farmer Brett Niebling says the current cost environment makes it difficult to plan ahead.
3: You start seeing what these input costs are going to be, and you take kind of two steps back.
1: President Trump says he favors a ban on diesel exports, but ag economists say keeping more fuel in the U.S. would necessarily translate to lower prices. Brownfield's Kara Hart has more.
4: USDA chief economist Justin Benavides told Ag Outlook Forum attendees export bans can be difficult to enforce, and fuel producers could eventually reduce output if they can no longer profit from exports.
5: Economic effects could be large, and I think we probably wouldn't know necessarily the full size of the effects until we were on the other side to some extent.
4: Seth Meyer with MU's Food and Ag Policy Research Institute says he's more concerned about the precedents this sets.
6: The point is this begets a behavior which maybe becomes appealing, but is fraught with lingering effects.
4: From Kansas City, Missouri, I'm Kara Hart for Brownfield.
1: There's a lot of attention on U.S. soybean exports to China as leaders from both countries meet later this week. Soy Transportation Coalition Executive Director Mike Steenhoek says despite a rebound in imports this year, the U.S. must continue to diversify markets.
7: If China is a home run market, what are the base hit markets?
1: This year's Farm Science Review is helping first responders prepare for on-farm emergencies as part of National Farm Safety and Health Week. Brownfield's Aaron Anderson has the story.
8: Dee Jepson says grain entrapments are expected to reach a record high in 2026, and local fire departments need more farm rescue training.
9: We partner with the Ohio Fire Academy, and we travel the state of Ohio, and we show how engulfments occur, entrapments with augers, and then the firemen get to practice in real time getting someone out of that situation.
8: She tells Brownfield, effective emergency response requires making the most of available resources.
9: We give them some skills to think about and how to use things in their surroundings.
8: From London, Ohio, I'm Erin Anderson for Brownfield.
1: You can follow Brownfield on Twitter at Brownfield. I'm Kellen Havikin for Brownfield.
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3: Sunshine mixed with clouds at times today. Lies around 71. Southeasterly winds 5 to 10 miles per hour. Partly cloudy tonight. Lows around 57. Cloudy skies with a few peaks of sun tomorrow. Chance of rain showers. Daytime highs approaching 70. Upper 60s Friday with storms likely. Warmer Saturday with highs in the mid-70s. Storms continue. I'm weatherology meteorologist Laura Lockwood on News Channel Nebraska. Right now, 59.

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0: country, and she knows it. Right here, today's best country, B103, B103.fm, and Alexa, play B103. I think that just sounded better, is what I understand Luke said. I had suggested she is country, and she is aware of this fact, but I think it was too wordy, from what I understand. Hope you're having a good one here as we get through the tunes. The new one from Dustin Lynch is on the way shortly, and we'll see what's happening with a look at the community notebook coming up in a bit. Speaking of what's going on out there, well, coming up this Friday, I will be actually walking to a remote. At least that's my plan, because the route is awfully close. Unless it's a downpour out there on Friday morning, which you never know, but hopefully it's not that bad. We're going to be broadcasting live, B103 on the road, this Friday from 11 to noon for the official grand opening of the route here in Nebraska City. Now, they did open last weekend, kind of a soft opening, if you will, for Applejack. And they will have the ribbon cutting after we're done on location today from 11 to noon, or today, no, Friday. We're not to Friday yet, Ben. I know you're trying to get to the weekend and all, but no, that's this Friday. From 11 to noon, they've got fantastic coffee, matcha, chai, lattes, even apple ciders, and some tasty snacks over there, too, like apple muffins and mini beignets. Tune in and hear more as I'll be on the road 11 to noon this Friday at the Roots official ribbon cutting, or, well, the grand opening, technically, even though they were open last weekend. But the ribbon cutting later on after I'm done on air, around 12:30, something like that. All right, more music's on the way in a few. Gonna drop in a visit here from Dustin Lynch and check your community notebook coming right up.
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0: There's a new one from Dustin Lynch. That's called Easy to Love. Right here at Today's Best Country, we're B103.
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0: All right, a look at the Community Notebook right here to check out what's happening around River Country. Thanks to Ambassador Health, your local family-owned leader in post-hospital rehabilitation and long-term care as well. Well, this sounds fun. You know, they do those stuffed animal workshops over there at the Morton James Public Library. Well, they've got some leftover stuffed animals from previous build and animal workshops. And so, Saturday, October 10th, it's a mystery stuffed animal workshop. 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
6: Sunshine mixed with clouds at times today. Lies around 71. Southeasterly winds 5 to 10 miles per hour. Partly cloudy tonight. Lows around 57. Cloudy skies with a few peaks of sun tomorrow. Chance of rain showers. Daytime highs approaching 70. Upper 60s Friday with storms likely. Warmer Saturday with highs in the mid 70s. Storms continue. I'm weatherology meteorologist Laura Lockwood on News Channel Nebraska. Right now, 59.

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4: Fox News, I'm CJ Papa. President Trump at the United Nations this morning and then later today.
5: President Trump will give Chinese President Xi Jinping a warm welcome, greeting him at Joint Base Andrews. It is a rare occurrence as most U.S. presidents greet foreign leaders at the White House. The president, though, argues his personal diplomacy serves U.S. interests as he and Xi get ready to navigate several sensitive topics, including trade, tariffs, and AI.
4: Fox's Madeline Rivera reporting, President Trump said U.S. and Iranian officials met for about 3 hours, following his remarks where he said this.
6: Do I drive them into hell with no chance of survival and no hope of future greatness or generations?
4: Later this morning, Iran's leader addresses the UN. First Lady Melania Trump will ring the opening bell at the New York Stock Exchange. That is at 9:30 a.m. Eastern. 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
19: 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Also, hoping your day is sensational as we get on through the music here this morning. Gonna drop in your first look at local news right here. 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
20: Thank you. Good morning. Dimitri Vanderbeek, 33, of Lincoln, is charged with first-degree murder of a cellmate at the Tecumseh State Correctional Institution in 2023. Deputy Johnson County Attorney Jennifer Stellick-Ledman alleges the murder of Alfred R. Thulin with premeditated malice on August 25th of 2023. Vanderbeek has been serving 12 to 20 years for assault out of Douglas County. Thulin was serving a 40 to 80 year sentence for sexual assault of a child out of Hall County. He was found dead in his cell at the age of 76. An autopsy indicated death by strangulation. A November 3rd preliminary hearing was set in Nemaha County Court Tuesday for City Councilman Johnny Kirkright, who was charged with two counts of falsely swearing to a circulator's affidavit in connection to a failed recall effort of Mayor Chris Erickson. Amanda Powell, 51, is also charged in the case. She is listed as the primary circulator of the recall petition and is also scheduled for a hearing November 3rd. Online court records do not say what role Kirkright had in verifying a circulator's affidavit. Defense attorney Stephen McCure had no comment to the media following the hearing. Kirkright's hearing was delayed nearly an hour after the prosecutor from the state attorney general's office did not appear in court, and Judge Richard Smith agreed that McCure would attempt a telephone call. Lisa Walters, 60, of Talmadge, is charged in Nemaha County with possession of methamphetamine. Court records say the Nemaha County Sheriff's Office conducted a warrant search of a Fifth Street residence in Brock on September 14th. Walters is described as a visitor and the only person there when deputies arrived. An arrest affidavit says deputies found methamphetamine in a plastic bag within a zipper pocket of a wallet. Stephen Rickett, 28, and Alexa Rickett, 35, both of Nebraska City, are charged with assault September 20th. An Otto County judge set bond at $75,000 on the charges that allege physical harm to Andrew Rickett and Kylie Prang. Andrew Parham, 35, of Syracuse, is charged with possession of methamphetamine April 30th. A Nebraska State Patrol affidavit says state troopers seized methamphetamines of 3.8 grams. The affidavit says Parham refused consent to search, but agreed to sit in a patrol car. He was asked to pull out his pockets before getting into the car. Nebraska City Tourism and Commerce is offering a digital schedule booklet for the Applejack Festival. Second weekend events, September 26th to the 27th, include the Cider Stroll, Barn Market, Orchard Tours, Highland Cow, John Brown's Cave, Community Storytelling, Central Avenue Cinema, and Self-Expressions Street Dance. Nebraska football is looking to force more turnovers as it enters Big Ten play. NCN's Jake Bartecki has more.
0: Along with the new defensive scheme, defensive coordinator Rob Orich brought to the Huskers defense a new motto, take three. That's the lofty goal of trying to take three turnovers per game. But in three non-conference games, the Huskers only had three turnovers total. That's a number they would like to see rise as they begin Big Ten play this weekend in East Lansing.
11: Certainly want to see more. Right now, I think we're not nearly three games, obviously a lofty goal, but it is the goal, and it's high for a reason. We haven't hit that mark when it comes to takeaway generation. A number of reasons why. I think we need to target and prioritize the ball more as pass rushers when we get an opportunity to.
0: In Nebraska's 34-7 win over North Dakota, the pass rush showed up. A season-high 5 sacks were recorded by the Big Red, but Orich wants some of those to lead to takeaways. The Husker pass defense currently ranks 3rd in the Big Ten, but defensive backs Victor Evans III and Jameer Khan know the importance of attacking the ball when defending and tackling.
13: We just need to take the ball away more, force more turnovers. That's what all great defenses do. Force more turnovers, forcing fumbles with physicality, stripping at the ball, and taking the ball out the air. And that's going to be a big thing that we focus on this week.
14: It's something we missed out on, but I feel like we got the right mindset of trying to attack the ball. But I still feel like it's more out there for us to go get.
0: We're covering the Huskers. Jake Bartecki, News Channel Nebraska.
20: 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The Missouri River stage is at 8.8 feet. 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
17: Sunshine mixed with clouds at times today. Lies around 71. Southeasterly winds 5 to 10 miles per hour. Partly cloudy tonight. Lows around 57. Cloudy skies with a few peaks of sun tomorrow. Chance of rain showers. Daytime highs approaching 70. Upper 60s Friday with storms likely. Warmer Saturday with highs in the mid-70s. Storms continue. I'm weatherology meteorologist Laura Lockwood on News Channel Nebraska. Currently 58.
19: There's a look at the forecast from our Weatherology Weather Center. More details to come on what's happening weatherwise out there for the week ahead shortly. Right now we have our Pledge of Allegiance recited today by Gloria and Justin Moore with a patriotic salute tune courtesy of Larson Motors on Frontage Road in Nebraska City. 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

0: Jane Brown, that is Woman on today's Best Country, B103. Streaming on the World Wide Web, going global, B103.fm also. Wish you a phenomenal one here as you get on through the tunes on this Wednesday morning. Coming up, going to roll out one ear from the Casey Donahue Band shortly. But right now, let's check out what's going on with some good news stories for you. Checking out some positivity to start your Wednesday off right. All right, what kind of good news do we have here? Well, let's start with some firefighter info. Down in the Los Angeles area, firefighters saved a 6-year-old dog named Milo from a burning building this month. Nobody was home at the time, and somebody reported hearing a barking dog inside of a house that had been called in as being on fire. At least there was smoke there. Firefighter Jessica Johnson found Milo knocked out under a table, unconscious. She said, "I could barely see him. I just kind of picked him up, brought him outside, realized you could feel how limp he was. They gave the dog oxygen, and about 5 minutes later, he regained consciousness. Thank goodness. Milo, now recovering at home, does have a little bit of a cough, but the vet says he should be A-OK. Family says he's already returned to running and playing like his normal self. So kudos to Jessica Johnson and the firefighters saving that dog. And on the other coast, a lady in Baltimore whose last name is Maze. It's pretty amazing. Ms. Maze, M-A-Z-E. She's also known as the Radical Street Librarian. That's a fun nickname to have. She has set out to eliminate the city's book deserts, as they're calling them, delivering free books to hundreds of kids using a green and gold trolley that she has, apparently. She describes book deserts as places that are virtually bereft of books in a community where kids can't afford books and have parents who are working and don't really have time to take them to the library. Her idea is to create some excitement and adventure around reading. And yes, she has an actual, like, full-size green and gold trolley car that she's able to drive around. So must have converted that somehow or something, or maybe got it from a city auction. I don't know, but pretty cool deal. All right, more music's on the way in a bit. I'm going to roll in the Casey Donahue Band and check your forecast. Coming up.
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7: Sunshine mixed with clouds at times today. Lies around 71. Southeasterly winds 5 to 10 miles per hour. Partly cloudy tonight. Lows around 57. Cloudy skies with a few peaks of sun tomorrow. Chance of rain showers. Daytime highs.

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It's the Casey Donahue Band right here on Today's Best Country, B103, B103.fm. And Alexa, play B103 as well. Hoping your day is going smoothly as we cruise through the tunes here this morning. As we do get through the music here on this wonderful Wednesday, make sure as you drop the kids off at school that you are thinking about how you can make some money for that school easily through Stretch Across Nebraska. That's right. Send us a photo or video of any sort of healthy activity. Maybe it's your kids even doing the healthy activity or something. But it could be you. It could just be going for a walk, teaching your kids how to do some homework, helping them with homework, maybe throwing the baseball around in the backyard, or a football, or a frisbee. Maybe you're playing disc golf or regular golf. Been a little bit wet for golf of late, though. Maybe you are just out there playing horseshoes. I don't know, cornhole. Any sort of healthy, active activity, we want to see it. Dancing is a possibility. Any of these options. Send us a photo or a video at b103.fm. Just click on the Stretch Across Nebraska button off the promos tab or the banner with a little photo there that says Stretch Across Nebraska. Each and every week through the school year, somebody gets picked to win $500 for their elementary school of choice, thanks to Medica and us here at News Channel Nebraska. So feel free to send that to us, and maybe you'll get picked, like we had somebody get picked recently down in Auburn to win $500 for their school of choice. All right, going to toss in more tunes here in just a few. We're going to look at the news, though, when we come back right here on B103.

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7: 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Hoping your day is going swimmingly as we cruise through the music on this wonderful Wednesday. 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
8: Thank you. Good morning. Dimitri Vanderbeek, 33, of Lincoln, is charged with first-degree murder of a cellmate at the Tecumseh State Correctional Institution in 2023. Deputy Johnson County Attorney Jennifer Stellick-Ludman alleges the murder of Alfred R. Thulin with premeditated malice on August 25th of 2023. Vanderbeek has been serving 12 to 20 years for assault out of Douglas County. Thulin was serving a 40 to 80 year sentence for sexual assault of a child out of Hall County. He was found dead in his cell at the age of 76. An autopsy indicated death by strangulation. A November 3rd preliminary hearing was set in Nemaha County Court Tuesday for City Councilman Johnny Kirkright, who was charged with two counts of falsely swearing to a circulator's affidavit in connection to a failed recall effort of Mayor Chris Erickson. Amanda Powell, 51, is also charged in the case. She is listed as the primary circulator of the recall petition and is also scheduled for a hearing November 3rd. Online court records do not say what role Kirk Tried had in verifying a circulator's affidavit. Defense attorney Stephen McCure had no comment to the media following the hearing. Kirkwright's hearing was delayed nearly an hour after the prosecutor from the state attorney general's office did not appear in court, and Judge Richard Smith agreed that McCure would attempt a telephone call. Lisa Walters, 60, of Talmadge, is charged in Nemaha County with possession of methamphetamine. Court records say the Nemaha County Sheriff's Office conducted a warrant search of a Fifth Street residence in Brock on September 14th. Walters is described as a visitor and the only person there when deputies arrived. An arrest affidavit says deputies found methamphetamine in a plastic bag within a zipper pocket of a wallet. Stephen Rickett, 28, and Alexa Rickett, 35, both of Nebraska City, are charged with assault September 20th. An Otto County judge set bond at $75,000 on the charges that allege physical harm to Andrew Rickett and Kylie Prang. Andrew Parham, 35, of Syracuse, is charged with possession of methamphetamine April 30th. A Nebraska State Patrol affidavit says state troopers seized methamphetamines of 3.8 grams. The affidavit says Parham refused consent to search, but agreed to sit in a patrol car. He was asked to pull out his pockets before getting into the car. Nebraska City Tourism and Commerce is offering a digital schedule booklet for the Applejack Festival. Second weekend events, September 26th to the 27th, include the Cider Stroll, Barn Market, Orchard Tours, Highland Cow, John Brown's Cave Community Storytelling, Central Avenue Cinema, and Self-Expressions Street Dance. Nebraska football is looking to force more turnovers as it enters Big Ten play. NCN's Jake Bartecki has more.
9: Along with the new defensive scheme, defensive coordinator Rob Orich brought to the Huskers defense a new motto, take three. That's the lofty goal of trying to take three turnovers per game. But in three non-conference games, the Huskers only had three turnovers total. That's a number they would like to see rise as they begin Big Ten play this weekend in East Lansing.
10: I certainly want to see more. Right now, I think we're not nearly three games, obviously a lofty goal, but it is the goal, and it's high for a reason. We haven't hit that mark when it comes to takeaway generation. A number of reasons why. I think we need to target and prioritize the ball more as pass rushers when we get an opportunity to.
9: In Nebraska's 34-7 win over North Dakota, the pass rush showed up. A season-high 5 sacks were recorded by the Big Red, but Orich wants some of those to lead to takeaways. The Husker pass defense currently ranks 3rd in the Big Ten, but defensive backs Victor Evans III and Jameer Khan know the importance of attacking the ball when defending and tackling.
11: We just need to take the ball away more, force more turnovers. That's what all great defenses do. Force more turnovers, forcing fumbles with physicality, stripping at the ball, and taking the ball out the air. And that's going to be a big thing that we focus on this week.
12: It's something we've missed out on, but I feel like we got the right mindset of trying to attack the ball. But I still feel like it's more out there for us to go get.
9: We're covering the Huskers. Jake Bartecki, News Channel, Nebraska.
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7: 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Lila R. Kreifels, age 86, of Nebraska City, passed away Saturday, September 19th at St. Mary's Hospital in Nebraska City. Funeral services will be Thursday morning at 10 o'clock at St. Joseph Catholic Church in Paul, Nebraska, southwest of Nebraska City. Burial will follow in the church cemetery. Rosary will be recited at 7 o'clock tonight at Goody Mortuary. Visitations open after 2 o'clock at the mortuary. Memorials may be directed to St. Joseph Catholic Church for mass intentions for Lila. And Goody Mortuary, Nebraska City, is in charge of the arrangements for Lila R. Kreifels. And James Jim H. Pierce, age 92 of Syracuse, passed away peacefully Tuesday, September 15th at Eventide Martha House in Lincoln. Funeral services will be Saturday afternoon at 1 o'clock at St. John's United Church of Christ in Syracuse. Service will be live streamed on the church's Facebook page. Burial will follow at the Park Hill Cemetery in Syracuse. Visitation will go from 9 till 7 on Friday at the funeral home in Syracuse. And memorials can be made in Jim's memory to Sesostris Shrine in Roca, Nebraska. Arrangements are to be handled by the Fussman Allen Harvey Funeral Home in Syracuse for James Jim H. Pierce. For the full funeral list listings and a complete obituary archive, visit B103.fm.
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14: Sunshine mixed with clouds at times today. Lies around 71. Southeasterly winds 5 to 10 miles per hour. Partly cloudy tonight, lows around 57. Cloudy skies with a few peaks of sun tomorrow. Chance of rain showers, daytime highs approaching 70. Upper 60s Friday, with storms likely warmer Saturday, with highs in the mid-70s. Storms continue. I'm weatherology meteorologist Laura Lockwood on News Channel Nebraska. Currently 58.

0: Getting knee deep right there with the Zac Brown Band and Jimmy Buffett on today's Best Country, B103, B103.fm, and Alexa, play B103 through your Alexa device also. All right, sliding on through the tunes here and bringing you the latest ag info momentarily. It's the final commodity and livestock report, courtesy of BANC Truck and Tire Repair, providing 24-hour mobile heavy-duty truck repair and in-shop repair services for the tri-state area. 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Well, give yourself a chance to win 10 bucks in Nebraska Lottery Scratchers by giving us your reaction to this week's River Country Reaction question. What am I asking you this week? If you've not yet heard, last Friday, they released the 12 finalists for the National Toy Hall of Fame for this year. Remember, each year, three different toys end up getting spots in that Toy Hall of Fame. And they get 12 finalists each year, but only three make it in. So which one would you vote for? Text it in to 402-873-1170 along with the word toy, so I know what you're responding to there. And you'll be eligible to win 10 bucks in Nebraska Lottery Scratchers if you do so before the Friday morning show, as I'll pick somebody at random from all the reactions to get 10 bucks in Scratchers. Your options, you can see on our Facebook page. I have it pinned up top. And here's what they are, by the way. In alphabetical order, bingo, bop it, jump it, smack it, Care Bears, Mahjong, Monster High Dolls, no, come on now, Mousetrap, Pokemon Cards, Holly Pocket, there's another no from me, the Playground Slide, the game Sorry, Tickle Me Elmo, and Yahtzee. A lot of good options there. So what would you vote for? Text in your reaction. River Country ends to 402-873-1170. Just text toy and which one you want to vote for to 402-873-1170 before Friday, and you'll be eligible to win 10 bucks in Nebraska Lottery Scratchers. Now, more tunes coming up here in just a few. We got that new one from Ella Langley on the way right here on B103.
1: Cattle and corn were lower Tuesday. Soybeans finished mixed and hogs closed higher. I'm John Perkins with a Brownfield Market Update. When it comes to short stature corn, it all started with Stein. For decades, they've been focused on unique hybrids that deliver top yields. Stein invented short stature corn, then they perfected it. Soybeans ended an up and down day mixed. They continue to wait for the high-level face-to-face trade meeting with China later this week. Early harvest activities ahead of average, but there are rain delays in some areas over the next couple of days. November beans were down 2.5 at 13.25 and a half. January was 2.75 lower at 13.41 and a quarter. October meal was up $2.30 at $3.68.90. October bean oil was down 95 at $67.37. Corn closed lower on profit-taking and technical selling, watching harvest, including delays in parts of the region. Demand continues to be solid, and there is some talk that China could buy U.S. corn. December was 6.25 lower at 5.36¾. March corn was 5¾ lower at 5.51. And wheat was pressured by profit-taking and technical selling. Rain has delayed winter wheat planting in some areas, but that should be beneficial long-term, especially in the plains. The war between Russia and Ukraine could eventually boost U.S. exports. December Chicago was down 9.5 at 7.17¼. December Kansas City was 13¼ lower at 7.81¼. December Minneapolis was down a dime at 7.36¼. Live and feeder cattle were lower on profit-taking ahead of this week's direct business. Megan Grebner's got more on that in just a moment. October live was down 217 at 218.77. December was 255 lower at 219.45. October feeders were down 222 at 328.02. And hogs were up on short covering with the quarterly inventory numbers out from the USDA on Thursday. October was up 112 at 79.27. December was $1.20 higher at 71. Megan Grebner has that full look at the cash livestock markets after this brief break.
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4: 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Bids and asking prices didn't surface. Show lists this week are mixed in all major feeding areas. Significant trade volume will likely hold out until sometime Thursday or Friday. Box beef closed higher with strong demand for moderate offerings. Choice up 254 at 378.89. Select was up 208 at 357.85. Estimated cattle slaughter was 105,000 head. Cash hogs closed lower with a big negotiated run. Barrows and gilts at the National Daily Direct down 45 cents with a weighted average of 79.90. The Iowa Minnesota was 67 cents lower with a weighted average of 79.78. And the Western Corn Belt was down 67 cents with a weighted average of 79.78. Pork values were lower, down 92 cents at 87.99. Bellies, loins, and ribs were down. And estimated hog slaughter was 491,000 head. I'm Megan Grebner, Brownfield Ag News.
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0: That's Ella Langley's latest Loving Life Again, right here at Today's Best Country, B103, B103.fm, and Alexa, play B103 through your Alexa device as well. Hope your day is phenomenal here as we get through this Wednesday together. And as we wrap up this 6 o'clock hour, let's check out some notes here on the artificial intelligence side of things, or should I say supreme intelligence, or extreme, or superior. Well, with all the concerns going on about AI, the biggest, they say, could be the name. Artificial intelligence not being a great fit. Apparently, according to the president, he says a far more elegant and accurate description of this new phenomenon would be superior intelligence, or extreme, or supreme. And he made a poll on X. I don't know why you go to X, because that name change is just still terrible, but whatever. He put the poll out, and last that they had on here, with about 225,000 people weighing in, 41% voted for superior intelligence. I feel like we're, voting that in and we're saying we're not as smart as computers, which actually probably is true, but that's not something you should necessarily admit. Supreme intelligence was in second at 31%. And extreme intelligence was in third place, 28%. I think that's one I would vote for, though. It's extremely smart, but it's not perfect. If you don't like any of those options, some people actually put in the comments other possibilities. Advanced intelligence, I think that's pretty good. Intelligence amplification, that's even better, I think. One person put MIND as an acronym, Mathematical Intelligence from Numerical Derivation. That's a pretty good one. And Sentient Intelligence was another one somebody put out there. Those are pretty good names, honestly. But, yeah, it's easier just to stick what we've always been saying anyways. Just stick with AI. All right, more music's on the way in a bit. Going to drop it and check the news when we come back here in just a few on Today's Best Country, B103.
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18: News, I'm Gian Gelosi. President Trump rolling out the red carpet for Chinese President Xi Jinping for bilateral talks and a state dinner. Fox's Jonathan Savage.
19: Many will hope to see an extension of the truce on tariffs announced after the leaders met in South Korea last October. Trade is a long-standing challenge for the two superpowers, as is Taiwan. China wants the U.S. to stop arming the breakaway island.
18: The U.S. and China in a race to dominate artificial intelligence.
20: President Trump is urging world leaders to join him in referring to artificial intelligence as super intelligence. At the U.N. General Assembly, the president said the U.S. rejects what he called any attempt to construct a globalist scheme to control AI. Many tech leaders and lawmakers are urging restraint and new AI regulations.
18: Fox's Jared Halpern. 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
0: 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And Alexa, play B103 through your Alexa device if you happen to have one of those also. Starting our day off around where we were yesterday, 59 and partly cloudy right now. We'll look at the updated forecast info in just a few moments. 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
1: Thank you. Good morning. Dimitri Vanderbeek, 33, of Lincoln, is charged with first-degree murder of a cellmate at the Tecumseh State Correctional Institution in 2023. Deputy Johnson County Attorney Jennifer Stellick-Ledman alleges the murder of Alfred R. Thulin with premeditated malice on August 25th of 2023. Vanderbeek has been serving 12 to 20 years for assault out of Douglas County. Thulin was serving a 40 to 80 year sentence for sexual assault of a child out of Hall County. He was found dead in his cell at the age of 76. An autopsy indicated death by strangulation. A November 3rd preliminary hearing was set in Nemaha County Court Tuesday for City Councilman Johnny Kirkright, who was charged with two counts of falsely swearing to a circulator's affidavit in connection to a failed recall effort of Mayor Chris Erickson. Amanda Powell, 51, is also charged in the case. She is listed as the primary circulator of the recall petition and is also scheduled for a hearing November 3rd. Online court records do not say what role Kirkright had in verifying a circulator's affidavit. Defense attorney Stephen McCure had no comment to the media following the hearing. Kirkright's hearing was delayed nearly an hour after the prosecutor from the state attorney general's office did not appear in court, and Judge Richard Smith agreed that McCure would attempt a telephone call. Lisa Walters, 60, of Talmadge, is charged in Nemaha County with possession of methamphetamine. Court records say the Nemaha County Sheriff's Office conducted a warrant search of a Fifth Street residence in Brock on September 14th. Walters is described as a visitor and the only person there when deputies arrived. An arrest affidavit says deputies found methamphetamine in a plastic bag within a zipper pocket of a wallet. Stephen Rickett, 28, and Alexa Rickett, 35, both of Nebraska City, are charged with assault September 20th. An Otoe County judge set bond at $75,000 on the charges that allege physical harm to Andrew Rickett and Kylie Prang. Andrew Parham, 35, of Syracuse, is charged with possession of methamphetamine April 30th. A Nebraska State Patrol affidavit says state troopers seized methamphetamines of 3.8 grams. The affidavit says Parham refused consent to search, but agreed to sit in a patrol car. He was asked to pull out his pockets before getting into the car. Nebraska City Tourism and Commerce is offering a digital schedule booklet for the Applejack Festival. Second weekend events, September 26th to the 27th, include the Cider Stroll, Barn Market, Orchard Tours, Highland Cow, John Brown's Cave Community Storytelling, Central Avenue Cinema, and Self-Expressions Street Dance. Nebraska football is looking to force more turnovers as it enters Big Ten play. NCN's Jake Bartecki has more.
2: Along with the new defensive scheme, defensive coordinator Rob Orich brought to the Huskers defense a new motto, take three. That's the lofty goal of trying to take three turnovers per game. But in three non-conference games, the Huskers only had three turnovers total. That's a number they would like to see rise as they begin Big Ten play this weekend in East Lansing.
3: I certainly want to see more. Right now, I think we're not nearly three games, obviously a lofty goal, but it is the goal, and it's high for a reason. We haven't hit that mark when it comes to takeaway generation. A number of reasons why. I think we need to target and prioritize the ball more as pass rushers when we get an opportunity to.
2: In Nebraska's 34-7 win over North Dakota, the pass rush showed up. A season-high five sacks were recorded by the Big Red, but Orich wants some of those to lead to takeaways. The Husker pass defense currently ranks third in the Big Ten, but defensive backs Victor Evans III and Jameer Khan know the importance of attacking the ball when defending and tackling.
4: We just need to take the ball away more, force more turnovers. That's what all great defenses do. force more turnovers, forcing fumbles with physicality, stripping at the ball, and taking the ball out the air. And that's going to be a big thing that we focus on this week.
5: It's something we've missed out on, but I feel like we got the right mindset of trying to attack the ball. But I still feel like it's more out there for us to go get.
2: Covering the Huskers, Jake Bartecki, News Channel Nebraska.
1: 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The Missouri River stage is at 8.8 feet. 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
0: High on Tuesday was 67, according to our gauge at the station. Low of 58. And did not have measurable rain, according to our gauge. But according to others, they say it was a trace or something comparable. Mostly sunny, and they've bumped it up today to 71 now for a high. 57 the low tonight, mostly cloudy. Now a 50-50 shot of showers tomorrow, mainly after 2 Thursday. High of 70 and mostly cloudy. On Friday, near 70 with an 80% chance of showers and thunderstorms Friday. On your Saturday, 70% chance of showers and thunderstorms, mostly cloudy and mid-70s there. Wrap up the weekend in the high 70s and mostly sunny Sunday. Upper 70s, partly sunny with a chance of showers Monday. And on Tuesday, showers are likely, mostly cloudy, and a high of 73. Current conditions around River Country, overcast in 58 in Tecumseh. Down there in Auburn, scattered clouds in 59. And overcast in 59 in Nebraska City with Morgan Wallen's new one. It'd be 103. No.

0: Oh, it's been a hell of a year. That's Parker McCollum on today's Best Country, B103, and on the World Wide Web, B103.fm. All right, 59 and overcast in Nebraska City. And we're going to find out who's getting a little older here for your 23rd of September. Checking out the Valentino's Birthday Club members and the famous folks getting older today as well. Be a member of the Birthday Club for free and give yourself a chance to win a free gift card to Valentino's in Nebraska City during your birth month while getting your name mentioned on air as well on your birthday, or at least close to it if it happens to be on the weekend. Nobody in the Birthday Club here, it looks like, till this weekend now. We had them the last few days, but next one's on the 25th, so a little bit of a break. So let's check out the famous folks blowing out candles today. The oldest of the group is famous musician Julio Iglesias, 83 years old today. Speaking of famous musicians, the boss, Bruce Springsteen, now 77. Costanza. That's right, George Costanza, a.k.a. Jason Alexander, now 67 years old. He, of course, from Seinfeld fame. From a number of TV shows and I think some movies. Maybe you remember him from the Hawaii Five-0 reboot as the Captain Lou. Shy McBride, he's now 65. Got a birthday out there for Anthony Mackie, who took over as Captain America. He's also been in the Hurt Locker. He's 48 years old. Got a birthday today for Hasan Minhaj, who does some stand-up comedy and is on The Morning Show on Apple TV. And you've got Skylar Astin, who is in the Pitch Perfect films as Jesse. Also played Todd on that TV show, So Help Me Todd. He's 39 years old today. As for today, it is National Great American Pot Pie Day. Seems a little early, just a couple days into fall, our first full day of fall, to have pot pies get featured. That feels more like a winter or late fall thing to me. National Snack Stick Day. What is National Snack Stick Day? I don't know. They're talking about like meat sticks and other sticks you would chew on. That seems weird. And it is Restless Leg Awareness Day as well. All right, more music's coming up in just a few. We'll roll in the forecast and the new one from Jelly Roll coming up.
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of 69, and Saturday a 70% chance of showers and mostly cloudy, 75. Sunday back to mostly sunny skies and high 70s. Partly sunny and high 70s on Monday with a chance of showers. And Tuesday, mostly cloudy, low 70s, maybe mid-70s, and showers are expected. 59 with scattered clouds right now in Auburn. 59 but clear in Falls City. And 59 and overcast in Nebraska City with Jelly Roll at B103. 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

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Thanks for being part of the morning show with yours truly, Ben Root, as we get on through the tunes. Coming up, I'm going to check out what's happening in the award-winning News Channel Nebraska Newsroom. Look at the funeral announcements and more ag info on the way. Coming up tonight, we've got Husker Volleyball on the airwaves over on our sister station, Ottawa County Country, 1600 AM, 105.5 FM. Tune in for that tonight as the Husker Volleyball team looks to keep its perfect season going when they host Missouri in that makeup match that was supposed to be played at Wrigley Field, but they only played a few points because it was way too dangerous out there. Huskers, Missouri in Lincoln, 5 o'clock coverage, 6 o'clock serve tonight on Ottawa County Country. And then on Friday, likely under rainy skies, we'll have a couple of high school football games on the airwaves. Over on Ottawa County Country, it's a 7 o'clock kickoff as Auburn hits the road to Lincoln Christian. That'll be Mark on the call there. And that is a 7 o'clock kickoff with both teams coming in at 3-1. And also, looks like a 3-1 Falls City Sacred Heart looking to bounce back against, I believe, 2-2 Osceola. That's here on B103, 7 o'clock kickoff for that one. And, of course, the start of Big Ten Conference football this Saturday for your Huskers. 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
5: 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It is 7:32, but also getting through the information. 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
6: Thank you. Good morning. Dimitri Vanderbeek, 33, of Lincoln, is charged with first-degree murder of a cellmate at the Tecumseh State Correctional Institution in 2023. Deputy Johnson County Attorney Jennifer Stellick-Ludman alleges the murder of Alfred R. Thulin with premeditated malice on August 25th of 2023. Vanderbeek has been serving 12 to 20 years for assault out of Douglas County. Thulin was serving a 40 to 80 year sentence for sexual assault of a child out of Hall County. He was found dead in his cell at the age of 76. An autopsy indicated death by strangulation. A November 3rd preliminary hearing was set in Nemaha County Court Tuesday for City Councilman Johnny Kirkright, who was charged with two counts of falsely swearing to a circulator's affidavit in connection to a failed recall effort of Mayor Chris Erickson. Amanda Powell, 51, is also charged in the case. She is listed as the primary circulator of the recall petition and is also scheduled for a hearing November 3rd. Online court records do not say what role Kirkright had in verifying a circulator's affidavit. Defense attorney Stephen McCure had no comment to the media following the hearing. Kirkright's hearing was delayed nearly an hour after the prosecutor from the state attorney general's office did not appear in court, and Judge Richard Smith agreed that McCure would attempt a telephone call. Lisa Walters, 60, of Talmadge, is charged in Nemaha County with possession of methamphetamine. Court records say the Nemaha County Sheriff's Office conducted a warrant search of a Fifth Street residence in Brock on September 14th. Walters is described as a visitor and the only person there when deputies arrived. An arrest affidavit says deputies found methamphetamine in a plastic bag within a zipper pocket of a wallet. Stephen Rickett, 28, and Alexa Rickett, 35, both of Nebraska City, are charged with assault September 20th. An Otto County judge set bond at $75,000 on the charges that allege physical harm to Andrew Rickett and Kylie Prang. Andrew Parham, 35, of Syracuse, is charged with possession of methamphetamine April 30th. A Nebraska State Patrol affidavit says state troopers seized methamphetamines of 3.8 grams. The affidavit says Parham refused consent to search, but agreed to sit in a patrol car. He was asked to pull out his pockets before getting into the car. Nebraska City Tourism and Commerce is offering a digital schedule booklet for the Applejack Festival. Second weekend events, September 26th to the 27th, include the Cider Stroll, Barn Market, Orchard Tours, Highland Cow, John Brown's Cave Community Storytelling, Central Avenue Cinema, and Self-Expressions Street Dance. Nebraska football is looking to force more turnovers as it enters Big Ten play. NCN's Jake Bartecki has more.
7: Along with the new defensive scheme, defensive coordinator Rob Orich brought to the Huskers defense a new motto, take three. That's the lofty goal of trying to take three turnovers per game. But in three non-conference games, the Huskers only had three turnovers total. That's a number they would like to see rise as they begin Big Ten play this weekend in East Lansing.
8: Certainly want to see more. Right now, I think we're not nearly three games, obviously a lofty goal, but it is the goal, and it's high for a reason. We haven't hit that mark when it comes to takeaway generation. A number of reasons why. I think we need to target and prioritize the ball more as pass rushers when we get an opportunity to.
7: In Nebraska's 34-7 win over North Dakota, the pass rush showed up. A season-high 5 sacks were recorded by the Big Red, but Orich wants some of those to lead to takeaways. The Husker pass defense currently ranks 3rd in the Big Ten, but defensive backs Victor Evans III and Jameer Khan know the importance of attacking the ball when defending and tackling.
9: We just need to take the ball away more, force more turnovers. That's what all great defenses do. Force more turnovers, forcing fumbles with physicality, stripping at the ball, and taking the ball out the air. And that's going to be a big thing that we focus on this week.
10: It's something we missed out on, but I feel like we got the right mindset of trying to attack the ball. But I still feel like it's more out there for us to go get.
7: We're covering the Huskers, Jake Bartecki, News Channel Nebraska.
6: Thank you, Jake. The Missouri River stage is at 8.8 feet. 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
5: 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Lila R. Kreifels, age 86, of Nebraska City, passed away Saturday, September 19th at St. Mary's Hospital in Nebraska City. Funeral services will be Thursday morning at 10 o'clock at St. Joseph Catholic Church in Paul, Nebraska, southwest of Nebraska City. Burial will follow in the church cemetery. Rosary will be recited at 7 o'clock tonight at Goody Mortuary. Visitations open after 2 o'clock at the mortuary. Memorials may be directed to St. Joseph Catholic Church for mass intentions for Lila. And Goody Mortuary, Nebraska City, is in charge of the arrangements for Lila R. Kreifels. And James Jim H. Pierce, age 92, of Syracuse, passed away peacefully Tuesday, September 15th, at Eventide Martha House in Lincoln. Funeral services will be Saturday afternoon at 1 o'clock at St. John's United Church of Christ in Syracuse. Service will be live streamed on the church's Facebook page. Burial will follow at the Park Hill Cemetery in Syracuse. Visitation will go from 9 till 7 on Friday at the funeral home in Syracuse. And memorials can be made in Jim's memory to Sesostris Shrine in Roca, Nebraska. Arrangements are to be handled by the Fussman Allen Harvey Funeral Home in Syracuse for James Jim H. Pierce. For the full funeral list listings and a complete obituary archive, visit B103.fm.
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5: 7:40 right now, and checking outside, it was a high of 67 on your Tuesday, and looking a little warmer today. It's 71 degrees, and mostly, mostly sunny. Mostly sunny today. Pardon me. Mostly cloudy overnight. Low of 57. 50-50 shadow showers after 2 o'clock tomorrow. Mostly cloudy on your Thursday and a high of 70 for Friday. Around 70. 80% chance of some showers and thunderstorms on your Friday. Saturday, showers are expected. 70% chance. Mostly cloudy and up to the mid-70s Saturday. High 70s on Sunday and mostly sunny. High 70s on Monday and partly sunny with a chance of showers. And down to the low to mid 70s on your Tuesday, mostly cloudy and showers are likely Tuesday. 59 right now in Falls City with scattered clouds. Plattsmouth overcast and 59. And here in Nebraska City, it's the same, overcast and 59. As we roll in one from Kenny Chesney, getting some help here from Grace Potter. You and Tequila on today's Best Country. 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

0: 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All right, 7:45. We've got the latest ag info coming up. Your Nebraska Ag Headline News up next. 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Well, I know what makes a lot of you folks listening happy: a Husker football victory. Find out what NCN's own Jake Bartecki, senior sports analyst, special series reporter, thinks about the squad as he tells you how it is with the team, what he's seeing at practice and what have you at Big Red Buzz this Thursday. But also here, what previous host of the Big Red Buzz, Damon Benning, has to say as well. He's going to be a special guest this Thursday at Valentino's. Able to make it out since taking his new job on as the director of player development for the Husker football team. So Damon's going to be there. Jake will be there as well. And we'll hear from both of them. And you can ask them both questions here this week at Valentino's in Nebraska City. That's tomorrow from noon to 1 right here in Nebraska City as they get ready to take on Michigan State. First road game of the year. First conference contest of the year this Saturday afternoon. Catch us at Valentino's tomorrow from noon to 1 for Damon and Jake with Big Red Buzz. Thanks to Valentino's, of course, as well as Knapp Roofing, Arbor Bank, Fairway in Nebraska City, Rank Seed helping us out, also JK Home Improvement Windows and Siding, Premier Bank, and Legacy Structures.
1: Hello, I'm Kellen Havikin with the latest ag headlines on Brownfield. An ag lender says adjusting cash flow projections could help eliminate some margin uncertainty for 2027. Barry Benson with First National Bank of Omaha tells Brownfield.
2: Okay, we had diesel, say it's at $4 or $3.50, or, you know, a lot or even lower than that at that time. So go back and run those numbers in 27 and say, okay, what would my break even be for that? With fertilizer being the way that it is, do I need to lock in a little bit today just because I don't know what it's going to be? How can I protect myself?
1: Executive Director of the Soy Transportation Coalition, Mike Steenhook, says the U.S. must diversify its markets outside of China.
3: If China is a home run market, what are the base hit markets?
1: And this year's Farm Science Review is helping first responders prepare for on-farm emergencies as part of National Farm Safety and Health Week. More on this story is at brownfieldagnews.com. I'm Kellen Havikin for Brownfield.
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0: Rolling in one there from the Zac Brown Band. 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Live from the Hive, Ben Roots here with you. It's 7:54. And at 59 degrees, it looks like still here in Nebraska City under mostly cloudy skies or overcast skies. We'll check the forecast, local news coming up here shortly. And next hour, visit with the folks from the Nemaha Natural Resources District, the Nemaha NRD. Before we get into that, though, let's get you a couple of notes on the music front. Bad news first, good news first. Let's go bad news. This is weird. Really odd. Because the only other time I'd heard from this person, or of this person, it was sad news, but you thought, well, they selected this gentleman for a reason. He must be, I don't know, entrusted and loved in the family. Not so sure about that. The Dolly Parton estate has fired her nephew, Brian Seaver, who was the head of security. You might remember him as being the one who broke the news of her passing. I thought a very well-written statement, well-delivered, and everything was well done with that. But they have not just fired him, they have granted a temporary, or been granted a temporary restraining order against him. They're alleging that he has threatened to smear her legacy and made violent threats toward her employees. He also told Dolly's entertainment attorney, "I'm not an entertainment person. I'm a killer." He called himself an international arms dealer and mercenary. I don't know what's going on. It's the last thing I would have expected from anything Dolly Parton related. So I don't know what's happening there. Hopefully everything ends up A-OK. But what is going on with that guy? Weird, weird, weird stuff. And on the much brighter side of things, Ella Langley has done it. She has officially made Billboard history again, I guess you could say, but now has the longest leading number one song on the Hot 100 ever with 23 weeks. Thank goodness she dethroned All I Want for Christmas Is You from Mariah Carey. Stayed at number one on the Hot 100. 23 weeks. That's bonkers. She put a video out on social media thanking the fans, saying, quote, "I'm genuinely trying to find the words to explain what's going on in my brain today. Thank you so much. It's changing my life. It's changing the lives of the writers of this song. It's changing the lives of my family, and it's truly growing an atmosphere for something I'm going to be able to do the rest of my life. And today doesn't feel like a real thing." So kudos to Ms. Ella Langley and the writers of the song. Doesn't list who that was, though. All right, more music's on the way in a few, but we'll check your news when we come back on B103.
1: Politicians like Senator Pete Ricketts are the problem. Wall Street Pete bought his Senate seat. And what has he done? Whatever's best for Pete. But when working people need his help, it's always the same old story. Crickets from Ricketts. My story's a little different.
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1: I'm a Nebraskan. I've spent my life as an industrial mechanic, fixing stuff. 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I'm running for Senate because Congress shouldn't just be a playground for the rich. 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But in Nebraska, little guys need a fair shake too. If you want to fix Washington, send in a mechanic. I'm Dan Osborne, candidate for U.S. Senate, and I approve this message. 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
18: I'm CJ Papa. President Trump welcomes China's President Xi at Joint Base Andrews later today for their summit.
19: Apparently, one of Xi's big asks for President Trump today is to pause a $14 billion American arms sale to Taiwan. They're not saying that they're going to invade or that they're not going to invade. They don't like that the United States is constantly providing the Taiwanese with these huge multi-billion dollar arms sales.
18: Fox's Peter Ducey at the White House. First Lady Melania Trump has a new initiative in Peoria, telling Fox and Friends.
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0: Good morning. We're 4 minutes into the 8 o'clock hour on this wonderful Wednesday. Ben Root broadcasting live from the Hive under overcast skies at 59 degrees. And we'll look at the update on the forecast shortly. 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With the latest news, here's Dan.
2: Thank you. Good morning. Dimitri Vanderbeek, 33, of Lincoln, is charged with first-degree murder of a cellmate at the Tecumseh State Correctional Institution in 2023. Deputy Johnson County Attorney Jennifer Stellick-Ludman alleges the murder of Alfred R. Thulin with premeditated malice on August 25th of 2023. Vanderbeek has been serving 12 to 20 years for assault out of Douglas County. Thulin was serving a 40 to 80 year sentence for sexual assault of a child out of Hall County. He was found dead in his cell at the age of 76. An autopsy indicated death by strangulation. A November 3rd preliminary hearing was set in Nemaha County Court Tuesday for City Councilman Johnny Kirkright, who was charged with two counts of falsely swearing to a circulator's affidavit in connection to a failed recall effort of Mayor Chris Erickson. Amanda Powell, 51, is also charged in the case. She is listed as the primary circulator of the recall petition and is also scheduled for a hearing November 3rd. Online court records do not say what role Kirkright had in verifying a circulator's affidavit. Defense attorney Stephen McCure had no comment to the media following the hearing. Kirkright's hearing was delayed nearly an hour after the prosecutor from the state attorney general's office did not appear in court, and Judge Richard Smith agreed that McCure would attempt a telephone call. Lisa Walters, 60, of Talmadge, is charged in Nemaha County with possession of methamphetamine. Court records say the Nemaha County Sheriff's Office conducted a warrant search of a Fifth Street residence in Brock on September 14th. Walters is described as a visitor and the only person there when deputies arrived. An arrest affidavit says deputies found methamphetamine in a plastic bag within a zipper pocket of a wallet. Stephen Rickett, 28, and Alexa Rickett, 35, both of Nebraska City, are charged with assault September 20th. An Otoe County judge set bond at $75,000 on the charges that allege physical harm to Andrew Rickett and Kylie Prang. Andrew Parham, 35, of Syracuse, is charged with possession of methamphetamine April 30th. A Nebraska State Patrol affidavit says state troopers seized methamphetamines of 3.8 grams. The affidavit says Parham refused consent to search, but agreed to sit in a patrol car. He was asked to pull out his pockets before getting into the car. Nebraska City Tourism and Commerce is offering a digital schedule booklet for the Applejack Festival. Second weekend events, September 26th to the 27th, include the Cider Stroll, Barn Market, Orchard Tours, Highland Cow, John Brown's Cave Community Storytelling, Central Avenue Cinema, and Self-Expressions Street Dance. Nebraska football is looking to force more turnovers as it enters Big Ten play. NCN's Jake Bartecki has more.
4: Along with the new defensive scheme, defensive coordinator Rob Orich brought to the Huskers defense a new motto, take three. That's the lofty goal of trying to take three turnovers per game. But in three non-conference games, the Huskers only had three turnovers total. That's a number they would like to see rise as they begin Big Ten play this weekend in East Lansing.
5: I certainly want to see more. Right now, I think we're not nearly three games, obviously, a lofty goal, but it is the goal, and it's high for a reason. We haven't hit that mark when it comes to takeaway generation. A number of reasons why. I think we need to target and prioritize the ball more as pass rushers when we get an opportunity to.
4: In Nebraska's 34-7 win over North Dakota, the pass rush showed up. A season-high 5 sacks were recorded by the Big Red, but Orich wants some of those to lead to takeaways. The Husker pass defense currently ranks 3rd in the Big Ten, but defensive backs Victor Evans III and Jameer Khan know the importance of attacking the ball when defending and tackling.
1: We just need to take the ball away more, force more turnovers. That's what all great defenses do. Force more turnovers, forcing fumbles with physicality, stripping at the ball, and taking the ball out the air. And that's going to be a big thing that we focus on this week.
3: It's something we've missed out on, but I feel like we got the right mindset of trying to attack the ball. But I still feel like it's more out there for us to go get.
4: We're covering the Huskers. Jake Bartecki, News Channel, Nebraska.
2: Thank you, Jake. The Missouri River stage is at 8.8 feet. From the News Channel Nebraska Newsroom, I'm Dan Swanson.
0: Hey, thanks a lot there, Dan. 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We're at 59 degrees right now in Nebraska City and overcast. We'll check the forecast in detail coming up in a bit, but we're going to find out what's going on with the Nemaha Natural Resources District, chatting with Maddie here this morning. How you doing, Maddie?
6: Good morning. Yeah, a little chilly out there, but like I told you, we'll take it.
0: Yeah, it's been nice. It's not overheated at all, especially people are, you know, kind of running around with the second weekend of Applejack coming up here this weekend, so it's better to be out there if you're working and doing all this stuff outdoors to have it not be sweaty weather, I guess. Sweater over sweaty, I think, is what we're going with. Maybe that should be something. That should be a shirt or a
6: thing. I think you're working on a logo there. Maybe start selling those this weekend. It'll be a little bit cooler. But yeah. Hopefully that rain holds off just a little bit. I know we've been having parts of the district that have just kind of seen constant rain over the past week or so. So looks like some more might be in the forecast, but yeah.
0: Yeah. It's making, it's nicer for the dogs to be out and what have you. It's just, if you get too much rain, then it's more cleanup because there's more mud. That's the problem.
6: More mud. And I know a lot of people are waiting to get out into the field or, you know, today I heard there might be some activity out there, harvesting. So yeah, hold up just a little bit for those guys to get some work done.
0: Yeah, that's true. We got Feed the Farmers. We're going to start doing those here next week already. So, yeah, we might have to pivot on that. I guess we'll have to wait and see how it goes with the rain and what have you. But I think last we talked, you were out there at the Husker Harvest Days. I don't know, do you do a final count of how many trees you gave away, or how was it out there for those?
6: Yeah, I saw a report that they did end up giving away a lot of trees as well as those native seed packets. I don't have a total number on those. They usually estimate somewhere around about 3,500. We usually typically hit around that mark. So hopefully those guys handed out all the way through Wednesday, Thursday, after we left, and just kept giving away those trees. We keep seeing people posting pictures of, you know, we kind of talked about folks that visit year after year, they plant their pictures of their windbreak with their newest edition. So if I catch any of those, I'll be sure to share them because those are pretty neat to see.
0: Cool. And I know, I think we had the breaking news with Jane getting inducted into the Hall of Fame over there from the Nemaha NRD for the state NRD. Big party afterward with that, with trees all over? Or?
6: Not quite, but she will get her official award at our NRD banquet next week. That'll be Monday out in Kearney, so we'll have some more pictures and information about her award. But yeah, congratulations again, Jane. We're all very proud of you and happy to have you here. You've been such a great resource for all the staff and directors, so we're going to keep celebrating this for a while.
0: Yeah, I mean, well deserved, so that's awesome. Well, with the cool down, we've been talking about this weather change. Beach watch is wrapped up, but still some algae that you guys keep an eye on, even in the fall time?
6: Yeah, it's more so that we're just trying to remind people that even though our beach watch is wrapped up, we might have some little bit warmer days. I don't know if folks are still going to go out and go swimming, but A lot of people still like to bring their dogs out to the rec areas. Those harmful algal blooms can hang around even into the fall. So we'll just keep sharing some information from our partners over at DWE, the Department of Energy, of Water, Energy, and Environment, to remind folks to look out for the signs of those algae and avoid contact with the water, and make sure to keep your pets away as well if you're taking them out there even through the fall.
0: Yeah, I mean, like you said, might not necessarily want to get in the water, but, you know, there might be times you get on the water, you're by the water still, so there's still a possibility if you're near it, you could, you know, if the water's got problems, you could have problems, I guess.
6: Yep. So keep an eye out and be sure to check out our Facebook page or Dwee's Facebook page or website for information on those.
0: All right. And, well, you know, you gave those trees away at Husker Harvest Days, and that means kind of around the corner. It seems silly to think that's already the case, but, you know, it's time to start prepping for maybe windbreaks and ordering trees for next spring, right?
6: Yep. It feels like we're always just in a constant cycle of what we're doing with trees. But, yeah, our friends at the Nebraska Forest Service put out a great post yesterday about planning for planting a windbreak next spring. I know a lot of folks will roll into that springtime and start thinking, it's a great time to plant trees. Well, some of that prep has to be done at this time of the year. So fall is a great time to start thinking about those trees for next spring. Our ordering here for our tree program does begin in November, but now is a great time to start thinking about that fall prep and what you can do to get your ground ready. If you guys have questions or want help planning a windbreak, if you're looking, you know, for those larger windbreaks that are over 200 trees, definitely start giving us a call here in the office, and we can help you come up with a plan or give you some advice on planting those trees.
0: You plan, if I remember right, my memory's a little hazy, but did you plan on having folks kind of chime in on what kind of trees they would like to see or that type of thing again, or vote on? So I can't remember what you did exactly with that.
6: Yeah, so last year we did that tree survey, and we had some great responses from it. That's another idea that we were playing around with here, too. We've had a lot of suggestions from our survey last year that we weren't able to get to. So we're going to start looking at what's available at our nurseries. So, you know, now's the time to call in if you've got a certain tree that you've been looking for and you want, you know, at least 25 of them in a bundle. Go ahead and give us a call, and we'll definitely take recommendations on them. I'm not sure if I'll get to a survey, but I think we've got some ideas for some new trees. So, yeah.
0: Awesome. All right. Well, looking forward to that here before you know it. And coming up here next week, I understand, you know, we always have some pretty good, 4-H FFA kids that are into land judging and working on that stuff. And it's getting to be that time of the year, it sounds like.
6: Yep, it is. And so we've got our Southeast Area Land Judging Contest on Wednesday, September 30th. And that does go on rain or shine. So we're hoping that rain can hold off just a little bit for the area that we're looking at. Still holding on to that kind of a secret until the kids show up. But it is going to be down near Humboldt area. So the folks at the FFA, all the instructors have all that information. So, yeah, it'll be great to get them out there and have them judging some soil, determining the land capability, evaluating, you know, the management practices needed for stewardship of the land. So it's always great to get those FFA kids out there and see how they do throughout that contest. And hopefully we can push them onto the state contest and see where they can go.
0: Yeah, if they can go out there in a downpour or something and bring some backup tennis shoes or something. I don't know. That'd be everybody walking around in mud. Holy smokes. I think the bus would be pretty messy.
6: Yeah, the buses to get in there. Well, these are, so essentially it's a 4-foot by 4-foot pit that we dig into the ground so the kids can walk into it and judge it. And, yeah, I've heard that they've had to pump them out before, you know, after a big rain to get the kids in there. But, yeah, it'd be a muddy mess, but I guess we're here for it. That's what it's about.
0: All right, well, looking forward to that. So good luck to the kids participating 1 week from today in that. And if anybody has any questions on anything, they can give you a buzz there, 402-335-3325, or check NemahaNRD.org and visit the Facebook page as well. All right, well, thanks for joining us as always, Maddie, and have a good week.
6: Yep, you too.
0: All right, thanks. There's Maddie Million joining us from the Nemaha NRD. Check him out, NemahaNRD.org on the web, and Facebook link is right on there. Or if you're more of the direct approach, Facebook.com/NemahaNRD. All right, let's roll in one from Mr. Aaron Watson here, shall we? Yep, we shall, because I've got the mouse and I just hit the button that said to play. It's Reckless here at B103.

Aaron Watson right there. Today's Best Country, B103 Worldwide, two out there. B103.fm as well. Good morning, 8:22 right now as we get into this 8 o'clock hour. Still at 59 at last I saw. We'll check that updated for, excuse me, forecast info in just a moment. Oh, man, my cough got better for one day, I felt like, and then half a day, and then now it's back again. It just does not want to go away. Oh, boy. All right. We'll drop in the forecast here shortly. You got a look at what's happening at the Good Sam Society in Auburn and Syracuse coming up. A couple of different ag reports on the way this hour. And I want to let you know that, we've got our Small Towns Matter giveaway coming up very, very soon. Giving away $2,500 and free helmets for every single kid at one school in the state of Nebraska after our nominations are done 1 week from today. That's right. You need to get on it. If you have yet to nominate your school, what is taking so long? Get to our website at b103.fm. It doesn't take you more than a minute or two to do it. 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Scroll down a little bit, click on the banner that says Small Towns Matter. It's got a picture of a kid there with a bike helmet on. It's also on our Facebook page.

0: 103.fm, scroll down to the Small Towns Matter banner, click it, and maybe your school will win. Nominate, though, by next Wednesday. You've got one more week to do it. Thanks to Medica, the Exarban Foundation, and News Channel Nebraska.
1: Politicians like Senator Pete Ricketts are the problem. Wall Street Pete bought his Senate seat. And what has he done? Whatever's best for Pete. But when working people need his help, it's always the same old story. Crickets from Ricketts. My story's a little different.
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0: 828, and let's see what's happening from the skies above. 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Mostly a sunny Wednesday, eventually. High of 71. Mostly cloudy tonight. Low of 57. 50-50 shot of showers tomorrow after 2 o'clock. Mostly cloudy with a high of 70. On Friday, it's mostly cloudy, an 80% chance of showers, and a high near 70 again. And then we warm up to the mid-70s on Saturday with a 70% chance of showers and mostly cloudy skies. Sunday, mostly sunny and warming up to the high 70s. High 70s, partly sunny Monday with a chance of showers. And back down to the mid-70s, mostly cloudy and showers expected on Tuesday. 60 degrees in Plattsmouth, where it's overcast right now. Down in Tecumseh now, they're overcast at 59. And here in Nebraska City, it's 59 and overcast still, with some Dierks Bentley looking down on the clouds, drunk on a plane here at B103.

0: Oh, Dirk's right there, drunk on a plane at today's Best Country B103. Streaming out there to B103.fm. If you get passed out on a baggage claim area, that's... I would laugh so hard if I saw that trying to pick up my bags. That would be funny for me, not so good for you, probably, in that situation. All right, we got ag info on the way in a moment. Ag weather today, thanks to Stock Seed Farms. 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And let's see what's happening at the Good Sam Society in Auburn, as well as Syracuse and the Longs Creek Assisted Living Center in Auburn. For the rest of this week, here's what the docket looks like for today, the 23rd, in Auburn. Devotions by Berean there at the Good Sam Society at 10 o'clock, then bingo at 2 and coffee time at 3. Tomorrow at 9:30, they'll have both the rosary and men's coffee at 2 o'clock tomorrow. 70s Stickman game. No idea what that is, but I'm sure it's fun. Coffee time at 3. 10 o'clock devotions on Friday. Susie sing-along at 2 and coffee time at 3. Saturday, they'll have the Huskers against Michigan State. That's a 4 o'clock kickoff. Before that, though, bingo at 10. 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Women's coffee will be Friday at 10, nails at 2, cards also at 2, and social hour at 3. And 3 o'clock ice cream Saturday, 3 o'clock social hour on Sunday, and cards Sunday night at 6. Over there at the Good Sam Society in Syracuse for the rest of the week. Today it's Pastor Terry at 10:30 and bingo at 2 o'clock. They'll have Joints in Motion at 10 o'clock tomorrow and Pastor Adam at 2. Joints in Motion at 10 o'clock Friday and table hockey at 2 o'clock. That'll be awesome. They'll do a puzzle pack on Saturday and a puzzle pack on Sunday with a 1:30 Bible study. All right, so don't forget both Good Sam Society in Syracuse and the one in Auburn are both hiring. If you'd like more info, you can check out the website sanfordcareers.com. And if you have questions, contact Natasha by email, nalexis@sanfordhealth.org. All right, ag weather today right here, and Hudson Westbrook on the way.
1: Unsettled weather lingers over still some eastern and southeastern parts of the Corn Belt. Fair weather back into the eastern plains. A pattern shift from the southwest into the plains with beneficial and welcome shower activity on the increase over the next several days. Good Wednesday morning, everyone. It's agriculture meteorologist Greg Solier back in with your ag weather today right here on Brownfield Ag News. And another unsettled day's worth of weather yesterday noted over some eastern sections of the Corn Belt. And for the day today, that'll be lingering into parts of the middle and upper Ohio Valley, lower lakes region. That closed off upper air low cut off from the main steering currents will continue to ebb and flow and mosey its way into parts of the mid-south Tennessee Valley, mid-Atlantic region, as wide and expansive high pressure drier air is noted across areas of southeastern Canada where skies have cleared, winds drop back, a little frost and freeze going on this morning into the north woods of Wisconsin, upper Michigan, and into the Arrowhead of Minnesota. A couple of spotty showers and thunderstorms, the eastern flank of the pickup and increase in monsoon moisture over the southwestern part of the country. And looky here, as we've been talking about, little bits and pieces of energy and perhaps even a remnant tropical system or two off the eastern Pacific comes into play in the coming days. That will continue to draw moisture on northward, and look at the expanse of rain shower and some thunderstorm activity, flash flood potential into the southern high plains, back through the four corners, including New Mexico. And later on today, a couple of scattered showers and thunderstorms, which are breaking out across the Dakotas, parts of the plains. We'll do that a little farther north and east on an increasing southeast to south wind into the Red River Valley of the north. Otherwise, some opportunity ongoing for early season harvest onto the southern plains. Still these very wet areas extending from the Corn Palace to the upper Ohio Valley across the heart of the corn and bean complex. Not much going on there, coming off the, in some spots, double-digit rainfall totals for the month of September. And, oh, by the way, welcome officially into the fall season as of yesterday evening time. Not much in the way of any real chilly air. Temperatures inching back close to seasonal norms by the end part of the week. And at the same time, that aforementioned moisture over the southwest building across the northern and central plains will continue its expansion across the rest of the plains, western and far northwestern Corn Belt areas. Don't need any more rainfall, but additional harvest delays there. Opportunities to pick up the pace over the southern sections of the complex and those winter wheat producers that have been waiting for a pattern shift. Here we go. Probably the vanguard are throwing a switch from extremely dry, drought-ridden areas to probably increasingly wet, soft and muddy grounds. But boy, the rainfall will be appreciated in pasture lands and newly sown winter wheat fields as it expands out of the southwest across much of the plains, western and northwestern Corn Belt by the time we get into the day tomorrow and certainly beyond. Temperatures otherwise close to or a bit above seasonal norms. We'll keep you posted. I'm Greg Solier with your Ag Weather Today.
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0: Painted You Pretty. He is Hudson Westbrook, and he's right here at Today's Best Country, B103 and B103.fm. Good morning. 59 overcast degrees at 8:43 here this morning. Check the latest ag info is on the way. 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A happy birthday going out to one of our own here who is not in the Valentino's Birthday Club, so I did fail to mention it here last hour. But Hank celebrating a birthday today. Happy birthday to Hank. Blowing out candles here on this Wednesday. I know he told me yesterday when he was in, he was celebrating his birthday today. I was confused because he was telling me about a birthday event that's going on later. I'm like, what? But your birthday's tomorrow? Okay. Sometimes you have birthday celebrations that aren't exactly on your birthday, especially when it's on a Wednesday. So that makes sense. So happy birthday, Hank. Hope you have a good one out there today. Coming up, we're going to drop in a visit from Casey Musgraves. We've got that latest ag info on the way. NCTC folks will join us to talk about what's up with Applejack. Of course, we had a video with Amy from the NCTC yesterday talking about this weekend's events a little bit. Cider Stroll and the Harvest Market going on. Going to be a lot of fun stuff going on here for the second weekend of Applejack. So looking forward to that and catching up with them coming up here this next hour. And don't forget as well that, if we get any sort of wicked weather, we sure hope it's not severe. A little rain is one thing, but the severe stuff's a whole other story. If you want to know when we start our severe weather coverage here on B103, be a member of the Stormtrooper Text Club. 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Again, just text weather to 402-873-1170 to be a member of the Stormtrooper Text Club. Morning Ag Headline News right here, and Casey Musgraves coming up.
1: I'm Brent Barnett on Brownfield. The owner of one of the largest sale barns in the country says he's still bullish on the cattle market.
2: Because of sheer numbers, if they let supply and demand run the market, we're fine.
1: But Jackie Moore with Joplin Regional Stockyards in Missouri says it doesn't mean the industry will see widespread herd expansion.
2: They're going to have not to say that beef's too high and try to run the price of beef down.
1: More news up next on Brownfield.
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4: 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Yeah. I can't do this.
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5: 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To speak with someone about our corn hybrids, press 1. 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
6: Hello, this is Whipple's Hybrids, the corn company.
1: The USDA says dairy checkoff dollars cannot be used to fund certain climate and sustainability initiatives, and the CEO of Dairy Farmers of America says he's got mixed feelings about it. Dennis Rodenbaugh recalls reading USDA's letter to the dairy industry.
7: Had some language I would have preferred wasn't in there. Some of it had some protection that I would say, okay, if some farmers are going to like some of the language that was in there and say, I think we have been pushed a bit too far. I think it may, in some places, provide a little bit of a rebalancing in terms of what expectations are coming from global customers.
1: A South Central Iowa farmer says his harvest timeline is up in the air.
8: Field conditions are terrible.
1: Steve Kuiper tells Brownfield persistent moisture the last couple of weeks has led to a difficult situation.
8: I don't think we'll probably go to the field before the 1st of October because it's so wet. It's going to just take some days to get it dried.
1: More news online at brownfieldagnews.com. I'm Brent Barnett, Brownfield.
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0: 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Local news, national news, both coming up here in just a few. And a visit with the NCTC folks on the way, too. Well, how about a story regarding a not-so-great guard dog? Actually, the dog is great. I love this. But not very helpful, because the dog is about a 90-pound golden retriever that just wants to play. Doesn't care if you're an intruder. But in this situation, the intruder still got caught, so everything ended up A-OK. Apparently, this intruder broke into a home in San Diego earlier this month in the middle of the day. Guy has cameras in his house and what have you, so he's able to see all this and get video. As they were alerted by the surveillance system, watched the video. Family's dogs did not attack. They've got a couple of retrievers, and one of them, Nash, didn't just not attack, but actually carried toys to the intruder numerous times looking to play. Guy wasn't interested in playing. He was too busy making himself at home. He actually had some food, laid down to take a nap by the front door, took off his shoes. I mean, this guy was just kind of looking for a place to crash, apparently. Wasn't robbing the place or anything like that other than the food. Homeowner, though, of course, got the alerts on the phone, called the authorities, cops showed up. And wouldn't you know it, Nash, he doesn't care who wants to play with him. He just wants somebody to play with him. Brought toys to the authorities as the intruder tried to get out. Intruder did get outside of the house, but that's where all these police officers were. So, yeah, did not work out for the intruder. As for Nash, homeowners now have proof he won't be much help in defending the place if somebody breaks in. But he also, you know, is a good boy. He's just a nice dog. More music's on the way in just a few. We'll check your news. Keep it up. I'm B103.
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11: 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President Trump is preparing to meet with Chinese leader Xi Jinping in Washington. The two leaders expected to discuss artificial intelligence, Iran, trade, and U.S. support for Taiwan.
12: Apparently one of Xi's big asks for President Trump is to pause a $14 billion American arms sale to Taiwan. They're not saying that they're going to invade or that they're not going to invade, but they don't like that the United States is constantly providing the Taiwanese with these huge multi-billion dollar arms sales.
11: Fox's Peter Ducey, a powerful nor'easter threatening millions along a crowded stretch of the East Coast over the next several days.
13: The exact track is still uncertain, but strong onshore winds will bring potential for coastal flooding, high surf, and beach erosion from the mid-Atlantic to New England.
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0: A wonderful Wednesday morning to you at today's Best Country. It's B103 and B103.fm around the planet. globally, if you will, B103.fm. It's up to 60 now in Nebraska City, nudging up just 1 degree. Still overcast out there. We'll look at the forecast here in just a second, but now it's the news. 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
8: Thank you. Good morning. Dimitri Vanderbeek, 33, of Lincoln, is charged with first-degree murder of a cellmate at the Tecumseh State Correctional Institution in 2023. Deputy Johnson County Attorney Jennifer Stellick-Ludman alleges the murder of Alfred R. Thulin with premeditated malice on August 25th of 2023. Vanderbeek has been serving 12 to 20 years for assault out of Douglas County. Thulin was serving a 40 to 80 year sentence for sexual assault of a child out of Hall County. He was found dead in his cell at the age of 76. An autopsy indicated death by strangulation. A November 3rd preliminary hearing was set in Nemaha County Court Tuesday for City Councilman Johnny Kirkwright, who was charged with two counts of falsely swearing to a circulator's affidavit in connection to a failed recall effort of Mayor Chris Erickson. Amanda Powell, 51, is also charged in the case. She is listed as the primary circulator of the recall petition and is also scheduled for a hearing November 3rd. Online court records do not say what role Kirkwright had in verifying a circulator's affidavit. Defense attorney Stephen McCure had no comment to the media following the hearing. Kirkwright's hearing was delayed nearly an hour after the prosecutor from the state attorney general's office did not appear in court, and Judge Richard Smith agreed that McCure would attempt a telephone call. Lisa Walters, 60, of Talmadge, is charged in Nemaha County with possession of methamphetamine. Court records say the Nemaha County Sheriff's Office conducted a warrant search of a Fifth Street residence in Brock on September 14th. Walters is described as a visitor and the only person there when deputies arrived. An arrest affidavit says deputies found methamphetamine in a plastic bag within a zipper pocket of a wallet. Stephen Rickett, 28, and Alexa Rickett, 35, both of Nebraska City, are charged with assault September 20th. An Otoe County judge set bond at $75,000 on the charges that allege physical harm to Andrew Rickett and Kylie Prang. Andrew Parham, 35, of Syracuse, is charged with possession of methamphetamine April 30th. A Nebraska State Patrol affidavit says state troopers seized methamphetamines of 3.8 grams. The affidavit says Parham refused consent to search, but agreed to sit in a patrol car. He was asked to pull out his pockets before getting into the car. Nebraska City Tourism and Commerce is offering a digital schedule booklet for the Applejack Festival. Second weekend events, September 26th to the 27th, include the Cider Stroll, Barn Market, Orchard Tours, Highland Cow, John Brown's Cave Community Storytelling, Central Avenue Cinema, and Self-Expressions Street Dance. Nebraska football is looking to force more turnovers as it enters Big Ten play. NCN's Jake Bartecki has more.
10: Along with the new defensive scheme, defensive coordinator Rob Orich brought to the Huskers defense a new motto, take three. That's the lofty goal of trying to take three turnovers per game. But in three non-conference games, the Huskers only had three turnovers total. That's a number they would like to see rise as they begin Big Ten play this weekend in East Lansing.
17: I certainly want to see more. Right now, I think we're not nearly three games, obviously, a lofty goal, but it is the goal, and it's high for a reason. We haven't hit that mark when it comes to takeaway generation. A number of reasons why. I think we need to target and prioritize the ball more as pass rushers when we get an opportunity to.
10: In Nebraska's 34-7 win over North Dakota, the pass rush showed up. A season-high 5 sacks were recorded by the Big Red, but Orich wants some of those to lead to takeaways. The Husker pass defense currently ranks 3rd in the Big Ten, but defensive backs Victor Evans III and Jameer Khan know the importance of attacking the ball when defending and tackling.
18: We just need to take the ball away more, force more turnovers. That's what all great defenses do. Force more turnovers, forcing fumbles with physicality, stripping at the ball, and taking the ball out the air. And that's going to be a big thing that we focus on this week.
19: It's something we've missed out on, but I feel like we got the right mindset of trying to attack the ball. But I still feel like it's more out there for us to go get.
10: Covering the Huskers, Jake Bartecki, News Channel, Nebraska.
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0: All right, let's look out there and see what's up with the forecast here. 9 minutes into the 9 o'clock hour. And it's altered a little bit, a little warmer than what we had been seeing on Monday, Tuesday. 71 and mostly sunny for today now. Mostly cloudy and 57 tonight. Tomorrow, 50-50 shot of showers in the afternoon into the nighttime. Mostly cloudy and 70 degrees. Friday has an 80% chance of showers and thunderstorms at a high near 70. On Saturday, a high near 75. And a 70% chance of showers and mostly cloudy. And then wrap up Applejack this year on Sunday with mostly sunny skies and warming up just shy of 80. A little shy of 80 as well on your Monday. Partly sunny with a chance of showers and back down to the low to mid 70s. Tuesday, showers expected there and mostly cloudy. 61 and overcast down there in Falls City right now. 60 and overcast up in Plattsmouth. And in Nebraska City, it's overcast and 60 degrees with Taylor Swift at B103.

0: Rolling in one there from Taylor Swift on today's Best Country, B103, B103.fm, and Alexa, play B103. 60 degrees, overcast, mostly cloudy, but we are supposed to get clear skies later on today, and mostly sunny is what they're calling for. So at some point, probably going to start burning off. We'll see when that happens. Check your forecast in detail coming up. Drop in a check of the community notebook later on this hour, and a little Brad Paisley on the way shortly for you too. But joining me in studio right now from the Nebraska City Tourism and Commerce, and fresh off our Facebook from yesterday as well, we've got Amy Allgood with the Chamber. How goes it, Amy?
1: Great. I'm actually going through the book because there is a ton going on again this weekend.
0: Yeah,
1: I knew about, but when there's this much, my brain just can't keep it all in.
0: I think you're going to use the whole highlighter there. You're just going to run out of ink.
1: I'm going to have to replace this highlighter.
0: I had that when I was in school. There were some times when I was like, okay, yeah, I'm going to do the highlighting thing in this stuff. And I would highlight too much stuff. I'm like, I could probably just highlight what not to study in my book. It was like, that'd be quicker, and I would not run out of highlighter.
1: Mm-hmm. Pretty soon you've highlighted the whole book. They could have printed it like that.
0: Exactly.
1: Everything in there is important, except the does and the yes.
0: But, yeah, tons of stuff going on, and, you know, even not over the Applejack weekend, you still have some other things going on other days of the week.
1: We sure do. But, like, today, I feel like is a day of rest, but maybe it's not. Like, on my list of things to do, I don't have a ton of meetings. I'm loving that, but I'm out of caramel apples, so I've got to go grab some of those. I've had pretty much everybody's caramel apples. So I might go to Arbor Day Farm this time because I've been wanting to pick some flowers, some of those you picks. And honestly, apple cider donuts are breakfast for the season, and we are out. So Harvey had to have banana bread, but that's fine because that's his real favorite. But
0: well, that's, yeah. If that's a backup, I mean, holy smokes.
1: Oh, yeah. We go crazy in the mornings.
0: That's good.
1: And I seen the flower farm this weekend because I did go out there to. So they did have a few caramel apples left, but I'm a plain Jane girl. I don't need nothing fancy. I just want a caramel apple. Mm-hmm. So I'm going to go pick up some of those today. And Valentino's. I have Rotary today, but you guys have Valentino's tomorrow. Sounds like your Husker talk is going to be awesome sauce.
0: Yeah, we got Jake will be out there, but Damon's able to come back here. He said maybe he'd make it once or twice. Didn't think it'd be so quick.
1: I know.
0: So he's able to come out this week.
1: I like listening to him. That's a fun place to have your lunch on Thursdays. Honestly, just go ahead and click over to your calendar now every Thursday at noon because that's pretty awesome. Or you could join us at Rotary, and then you could eat two lunches a week, both Valentino's. Lunch would never be the same.
0: That's right.
1: Because there's so many choices. Okay.
0: Yeah, you don't have to get the same thing both days.
1: I am a creature of habit. I get the exact same thing every single time.
0: I switch it up a little bit. I get similar stuff.
1: No.
0: But, you know, I always have to load up with salad, but it's what goes on the salad I change.
1: The only way I change my plate is if I go at dinner time and they have, like, the shrimp and stuff on there.
0: Oh, okay.
1: Oh, yeah. I get my money's worth of shrimp now. Well, so that's today. Today is a Lazy Jane Nebraska City Day. Go stock up on your caramel apples, your apple donuts, all your fall things that you need. Actually, we did get a pumpkin pie at Arbor Day Farm. Delicious. Gone in less than 24 hours. Delicious. So do go shopping because if we played our cards right, we will be busy again this weekend. So
0: yeah.
1: Tomorrow, Thursday, is a ceramic paint party down at Honey's. Tons of ceramics to choose from. You don't have to be an artist. Just come and pick something and make it totally yours. And bring your own food or beverage or so you can have a little soda and a bag of chips or something while you do that. And so not a lazy Friday or Thursday. We've got stuff on the calendar, but still, you can get out to the orchards. They are open. And then Friday at noon, well, let's back up. Friday 11 to 12, you're at The Root.
0: That's right.
1: Doing your live remote. So tune in because those are always super fun. And then at 12:15, you're going to hand over the reins to the chamber office and we're going to officially cut the ribbon for them. That's over here at 9th and Central. They'll have desserts and some teas available. Yeah.
0: I think it's the first remote I'll have ever walked to.
1: Nice.
0: Unless it's like a downpour.
1: No, you can still walk.
0: Either way.
1: We proved that honestly. Yesterday. We walked around in the rain.
0: Yeah, we were.
1: You're not going to melt, Princess. Come on.
0: It was fine out there. Plus, then I'll go and just, you know, have a coffee. So what the heck?
1: And honestly, it's huge in there. Have you been inside yet?
0: I have not yet, but I saw a bunch of the photos.
1: Looks so beautiful. Yeah. They have decorated it so tastefully. I just love the atmosphere in there. And it is huge. So, yeah, if you come in a little wet, you have plenty of room to dry out.
0: And I think it's perfect nice. That they're on a corner.
1: Yeah.
0: You maximize your windows and just
1: the windows just sit and look. So I was there the other morning when the sun was coming in. Mm. My favorite time of day anyway, when the sun is quietly coming in your windows and have a cup of coffee and Missy giving it to you, who is one of my lifelong friends. I just love Missy. So having a warm good morning. I'm like, oh, yay.
0: I was going to say, they just opened last week. You've already got like your barista buddy or whatever.
1: Right, of course.
0: It doesn't take long.
1: Missy and I have been good friends for a long time because our kids were all the same age through school.
0: Oh, cool.
1: And so now I don't get to see her as often. So now that I can just walk up to the coffee shop, heck yeah. Then Friday, Living History Frontier Day starts. Living History Day at Arbor Lodge is phenomenal. Laura does a great job planning it. And each Living History weekend has a different theme. So this weekend is Frontier Days. So step back in time and experience life on the Nebraska frontier. And I was just trying to peruse through here some of their, oh my gosh, the activities they're doing. Rope making. So Harvey did rope making at Lewis and Clark Center for Applejack. Hmm. I think I might have already told you.
0: Oh,
1: that's
0: yeah.
1: going to be his new job.
0: Right.
1: So... Yeah, he was telling Shane about it. Even again this morning, I could still be a rope maker. I was super good at making rope. early education stuff, antique kitchen gadgets, quilting, pioneer dress up, old time games, household chores, and early transportation. So all of that. They do have an awesome tack room out there at Arbor Lodge, too, that you can tour. So I'm sure early transportation will have something to do with all of that.
0: Yeah.
1: So... just come on out. It looks like Friday through Sunday. Heck yeah, 11 to 5. On Saturday at 11 specifically, though, they are going to have a humanities speaker, Echoes of an Era, at Arbor Lodge. So while you're enjoying all your Applejack things, stop out there. If you're already going to be out there for Frontier Days, make sure you notch out a little more time at 11 to hear those speakers. Humanities Nebraska always sends just phenomenal speakers. So Saturday, this is where I started going through the book and I'm like, oh my gosh, there's so much cool stuff happening. That Pet the Highland Cow, people are loving that. So I will talk about the NCTC things in a second, but I seen a ton of people carrying around their succulent plant that they potted at the Arbor Day Farm greenhouse. So make sure you do that. There is a build your own scarecrow workshop happening over at Kimmel. Union Orchard had a ton of cool things going on. I'm not seeing it right here as I'm trying to find cool stuff. But Plant Bingo at Arbor Day Farm at 11, from 11 to 3. You cannot lose at Plant Bingo. I mean, you could lose because it's gambling kind of or fun. But to win a plant, if you don't win a plant, you can go in and make a succulent. I just thought of that. Where's my drum roll?
0: Yeah.
1: John Brown's Cave is going to have some storytelling. There's going to be cider press demonstrations. Yeah, just a pinch of Applejack. Now, this is a little boutique that's new. We did a ribbon cutting for them not too long ago. They're at 1601 Frontage Roads, which is actually just by Larson's. So pretend like you're going to Larson's. But she has a make-your-own apple-themed craft for little kiddos and adults, including complimentary sour apple refreshers. So go out there and get your fall and apple-themed crafts as well as gifts. So she does have some things to purchase, but how fun to take the kiddos just over there. Not a ton of crowds. Heck, Dad could go look at a new car if he wanted. But anyway... and those make and take crafts are so much fun. I loved taking my girls when I was, had a whole car full of them to things like that where they could just get a little crafty themselves. So just a pinch creations, make sure you go there from 11 to 5. Now is where we're going to talk about the Harvest Market, new to Central Avenue for the second weekend. Spend your Saturday after you've done orcharding. Or maybe you start here and then go orcharding. But the orchards, honestly, when I went through them, at the end of last weekend, and they're telling me about all the fun stuff they have planned for this weekend. It is still like full-on Applejack at those orchards. But come downtown. All of our stores have great sales, fun stuff happening in their stores, little giveaways, little takeaways. And then on the bump outs, we're going to have some photo ops, some music, and we're going to have some vendors. I think I talked about the jewelry, but we also have some seasonal crafters. I can't remember actually the whole list. We even have some food because our farmers market group, some of them are coming out. So Gress Produce will be there with his things. Our empanadas will be there. So I even think I might have Mr. Raymond from the Parks Department give us a couple picnic tables, because if you have not had one of those empanadas at the farmer's market, you are missing out.
0: I did not see them. I didn't go in enough farmer's markets or something, or I was distracted by all the like cookies and...
1: Yep. Well, those will still be there. Pam will be there with her kolaches. So our canned good ladies is going to be there, so you can get your... Were you the one that needed the... sauerkraut? I can't remember.
0: No, not me.
1: Oh, no, it wasn't. It was, I got that for somebody else. But you can also get anything pickled. So if you still need some of that pickled asparagus. No, we ate pickled okra. Yeah. That's pretty weird. I bet
0: it might still be in the fridge here. I'm not sure.
1: It probably is. So we'll have tons of fun things going on downtown. Join us downtown. One of the things that we've also added to downtown is from 11 to 6, we're going to do the Pit Stop Kids Zone. So bring the kiddos out for a little Applejack fun. They can jump and play on some activities. They are ticketed. So if you enjoyed our Tree Stock event, you're going to absolutely love what we've created for Applejack.

0: in seventh heaven. Am I right? And then at 7 o'clock, we're flipping that kid zone, that pit stop kid zone, into a movie night. Our locals know all about the movie night, so come out and join us for a showing of Cars. And tell your friends, because we'll have plenty of space for our tourists to enjoy the movie Cars with us as well. Now, I don't know about you, and probably an unpopular opinion, but I feel like these nights are starting to get a little crispy. So bring a blanket, bring a chair. You do provide everything that you need to sit comfortably. Also happening at the same time from 7 to 11 is the self-expressions. Why am I? Street dance. That took me long enough, didn't it? Good grief. So come out there. I don't have who their band is. I'm sure it's on one of their things.
1: I think it's Rural Route Radio.
0: Okay.
1: With Tanner Simrell, who's a guest.
0: He's going to be a special guest. So yay, we get to hear Tanner again. And then on Sunday, September 27th, oh my gosh, we'll talk about that. But first, I have to give a birthday shout out to my dad. That's his birthday.
1: No.
0: So I would say if you see Dave Olsberger on Sunday, you have to say happy birthday. But I think from now till Sunday through next Wednesday, if you see him, tell him happy birthday.
1: For a full week?
0: For a full week. We do birthday weeks.
1: Well, the birth week then, I guess. Yeah.
0: Yes, I have the best dad ever, so make sure you show him some love on his birthday.
1: And he's going to go check out some music and some Mexican food on Sunday?
0: So, yeah, I guess if you want to have a little Hispanic heritage celebration, you could head down to the Memorial Building. This is part of the Creative District, and they are going to have a little culture and community. I believe they have a mariachi band. They always have great food. Sometimes they have other kids' entertainment, but I haven't read the whole list of things that they're going to do this year.
1: Yeah, I just saw some music, a mariachi band out there, and food. I mean, can't go wrong.
0: Can't go wrong.
1: It's going to be fun.
0: And before I let you go today, I do want to remind everybody that our Fairway Roundup is still going on. So basically, when you shop at Fairway, it says, do you want a roundup? You say, yes. And I don't mind if it's 7 cents or 97 cents. I love 97 cents, but seven, you know, whatever. It all goes back to NCTC, where obviously, some of that will help us with Applejack, but what we've done in the past for is scholarships. So since we put it on this weekend, we're going to make sure that we have plenty of money for our NCTC scholarships, and those go one to a Nebraska City Lord student, and one goes to a Nebraska City Senior High student, and then they both each have a runner-up. So we give out a lot of cash from the movies and this Fairway Roundup. So support both of those things by saying yes at the cash register.
1: Awesome. So, yep, that's continuing on here for a second week there at Fairway.
0: Yes.
1: Because I know last time I was in there, they had that last week. So kudos to them for helping out with that and to everybody who's donated so far. I mean, rounding up, what are you going to do with those pennies and
0: I will tell you, as I'm looking at my statement every, almost you have to do that stuff every day now because you can be robbed so quickly. I love seeing like round numbers. I feel like I should round up everywhere.
1: Yeah. Should be like a thing that you can do for something all the time.
0: I know.
1: There was some place, oh, it was where I lived before. That's what it was.
0: Just round up for the community?
1: Yeah, in South Dakota. They had a different charity or group in town every month. So they would do that for the whole month. And then you want to round up, and we, you know, I would get groceries at the co-op and get our water there and stuff, and I would always just round up. It's like, yeah, sure.
0: Heck yeah. And the next thing you know, nice. they're getting quite a little check.
1: Yeah. I think it adds up if you do it for, especially do it
0: just makes sense.
1: Oh, jeez. Get that on a shirt.
0: Oh my gosh, we should get all the Fairway people. It just makes sense. NCTC Roundup this week.
1: And then the C's can be little, you know, cent signs.
0: Oh, fro shizzle.
1: There
0: okay,
1: you go.
0: Well, where are you at on our on our cotton candy?
1: Oh, that I didn't come up with. Cartoon candy is all I can come up with. Cotton car candy.
0: Cotton car candy.
1: Yeah, I don't know. That's as close as I'm going to get.
0: Poor little Timmy that can't say his C's is not going to like that. I've never really heard of a C speech impediment, but you know.
1: Yeah, somebody probably has one. I don't know. I haven't.
0: Oh, my

0: Aunt just sent one in. Cruising cotton candy.
1: Oh, there you are.
0: Nice. Yeah. Keep them coming, girl.
1: Or, shoot, what was it? Central. Yeah, that's a hot, soft C.
0: Ooh.
1: Central cotton candy. Cinema, Central Avenue. Yeah, I don't know.
0: I better read the list, make sure we even have cotton candy.
1: Yeah, now you're not going to have that. Way to go. No, he already got lightning stuff.
0: So the lightning lemonade, now I hope this works out. We haven't experimented, but we're putting that glitter edible glitter in it, so it will shimmer in the sun. That is the theory.
1: That'd be cool.
0: And that's not even AI generated. That is from our brains to your cup.
1: I think that needs to be on a shirt. From our brains to your cup. Maybe the root. Maybe they'll do go with that. I don't know.
0: Yes.
1: Maybe that. We're just coming up with marketing.
0: We're on
1: all over
0: fire.
1: The place
0: and
1: here.
0: You know what? We'll be here for an hour. Just call us in and tell us your marketing problems.
1: Oh, man. All right. Check out the details for the second weekend of Applejack at nebraskacity.com/events/Applejack, or just click on the events button up top. You can figure it out. You've been on the web before, I hope. I don't know. The internet's been around for a little while. If you haven't been on the internet yet, I'm surprised you're listening to the radio even. Maybe that, anyhow.
0: If you haven't, you can grab one of our books from in front of our
1: That's true. There you go. Just grab one of the books. If you see one that's highlighted a bunch, that's probably Amy's. If you get that back to her, that'd be great.
0: Yeah.
1: So, all right. Well, thanks for rolling in and enjoy the second weekend. All right. More music coming up from Brad Paisley. We'll look at the forecast as well next, right here, B103.
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1: 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Mostly a sunny day today at some point with a high of 71. Mostly cloudy, though, overnight with a low of 57. 50-50 shot of showers tomorrow after 2. Mostly cloudy and a high of 70. On your Friday, it's around 70 with an 80% chance of showers and thunderstorms. Saturday, we're looking at mid-70s. Mostly cloudy and a 70% chance more precip. Wrap up the weekend with mostly sunny skies and a high in the upper 70s. Partly sunny Monday and high 70s with a chance of showers. And showers are likely Tuesday. Mostly cloudy there, and we're looking at mid-70s. Current conditions around River Country. Up there in Plattsmouth, it's overcast at 60 degrees still. Down in Tecumseh, 61 and overcast. And in Nebraska City, still overcast, but we're up to 62. As we hit the road with a little muddy tire action, Brad Paisley here on B103.

0: Chris Jansen, Buy Me a Boat, right here at Today's Best Country, B103. 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It's 9:43, 62 and overcast in Nebraska City, and a look at the detailed weather info shortly. Going to roll in the opening livestock report before that, though, brought to you by Woodhouse Ford. 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All right, as we get on through the tunes here this morning, I do want to remind you that we've got another edition of Feed the Farmer on the horizon. I mentioned it here, I think, with Amy, if memory serves correctly, that we were starting that up. Feed the Farmer deliveries next week. Maybe it was Maddie, actually. I think it was Maddie. We were talking about the rain and what have you a little bit more. But we always love to say thank you to our farmers really year-round, but we do so by feeding them here when it's harvest season. 2026 edition of Feed the Farmer starting up next week. If all goes as planned here in River Country, farmers look for us at one of the many stops we'll be making. We're up to 8 stops this year. And you can get a free lunch courtesy of a number of great sponsors like Premier Bank, BNC Truck and Tire Repair, DNK AgriSales, Snodgrass Seeds, Fairway in Nebraska City, Nebraska Public Power District, Nebraska 811, Woodhouse Ford, Acres Equipment, Big Iron Auction, George C. Grape Community Hospital, and Fertilizer Service Company of Fairfax. So we'll be out from 11 o'clock till 1 o'clock or till we run out of food, but we've got, we're loaded for bear with the food here this year. So we should be good to go as Fairway hooking us up with some tasty lunches here this year. So stop on by. First week is next week on Tuesday and Wednesday. We'll be at Bartlett's in Stella on Tuesday and in Hamburg, Iowa on Wednesday at Bartlett. We got 8 stops to hit this year, so hopefully you'll be able to stop on by and get some free food as we say thank you, farmers, and feed you, farmers, here courtesy of B103. All right, opening livestock report here, and John Party coming up.
1: 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I'm John Perkins with a Brownfield market update. 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Dorchester, Wisconsin this morning, steady at 60. Open in the major direct markets will have at least a lower undertone more than likely, with buyers using the near-term supplies for leverage. Plenty of supplies available right now. Pork on Tuesday was down 92 cents at $87.99. Yesterday's hog slaughter was estimated at 491,000 head, up 3,000 on the week and 13,000 on the year. Box beef was higher, with choice up 254 at $378.89. Select beef was up 208 at $357.85. In Chicago, November soybeans are down 11¾. December corn is 7¾ lower, and December wheat in Chicago is down 11¾. Overall, not a lot of fresh fundamental news out there for the grains and oil seeds today as they wait to see if anything happens with talks about ceasefires or even just slowdowns in the Middle East and the Black Sea region. Corn and soybeans are watching U.S. harvest activity, expecting some more near-term rain delays in parts of the region. That's also delaying winter wheat planting here in the States. Week from today, we'll get the USDA's quarterly grain stocks and small grain summaries reports. At the Merck, live and feeder cattle are up, supported by yesterday's higher close in beef as they wait for widespread direct cash cattle business. No bids and no asking prices and no trade as of yet. October live's up 145 at 220.22. December's 210 higher at 221.55. October feeders are up 247 at 330.50. And hogs are mixed, mostly lower on spread trade and profit taking with the quarterly inventory numbers out tomorrow. October's up 2 at 79.30. December's down 60 at 70.40. I'm John Perkins with a Brownfield market update.
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0: 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Humanities Nebraska will present Votes for Women, the U.S. and Nebraska Campaigns for Suffrage, Thursday, October 15th at the Morton James Public Library. It's a free presentation focusing on the 72-year campaign for women's suffrage that culminated in 1920 with the ratification of the 19th Amendment, declaring that voting rights could not be denied or abridged based on sex. The program is from 7 to 8 on the 15th at the library that night. Call for details at 402-873-5609 and find out what else is happening around River Country by clicking the calendar button at B103.fm.
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0: Checking outside to finish off our time together here today. Looks like they're still expecting mostly sunny skies with a high of 71 today. Mostly cloudy overnight and low of 57. 50% chance of showers after 2 tomorrow. Mostly cloudy with a high of 70. And on Friday, around 70 with an 80% chance of showers and cloud cover. On Saturday, 70% chance of showers. We're up to 75 degrees and mostly cloudy. Sunday, mostly sunny and upper 70s. Monday, upper 70s and partly sunny with a chance of showers. And Tuesday, showers are likely mostly cloudy and we're down to the mid-70s Tuesday. 61 and overcast down there in Falls City right now. In Tecumseh, they check in with overcast skies at 61. And here in Nebraska City, mostly cloudy and we're up to 63 degrees as we begin 30 minutes of continuous country. And let the other Ben take over here on B103.
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Stella Lefty kicking off the 10 o'clock hour on your Wednesday morning here on B103. Ben Keller hanging out here with you. I've got Thomas Rhett, Leanne Womack, Aaron Watson, and more coming up. Right now, let's keep it going with Toby Keith.

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Hey, the 2026 edition of Feed the Farmer is going to be getting started soon with stops all over River Country. So farmers, look for us at one of our many stops to get yourself a free lunch as we show our thanks for all that you do to help keep the world fed. 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

0: soybeans and corn are down. I'm John Perkins with a Brownfield Market Update. 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Stein has yield. Soybeans and corn are down, taking the path least resistance so far today. November beans are 9.5 lower at 13.16. January's down 9.5 at 13.31¾. December corn's 8.25 lower at 528.5. March is down 7.75 at 543¼. Live and feeder cattle are up ahead of this week's direct business. October live is 212 higher at 220.90. December's 295 higher at 222.40. October feeders are up 522 at 333.25. And with quarterly inventory numbers out tomorrow, October hogs are up 30 at 79.57. December's down 52 at 70.47. Brownfield.
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2: Thank you. Good morning. The Atchison County Sheriff's Office reports an arrest warrant following an investigation by the Northwest Missouri Cyber Crimes Task Force. A Facebook post says William Billy Miller of Fairfax, Missouri, is suspected of grooming and furnishing pornographic materials to a minor. Miller was arrested Tuesday. The Historic Downtown Plattsmouth Association purchased a trolley with grants and private funds and is now organizing a Name the Trolley campaign. The trolley was featured at the recent Cruising Maine event and will be available for passenger rides at the Creative Arts Fair October 3rd. Visit the association's Facebook page for more information. CASGRAM reports on the share of revenue from property tax. Residential provides 60% and agriculture provides 26%. Total property taxes levied in Cass County totaled $87 million. The Morton James Public Library is hosting an Applejack Encore Wednesday, September 30th with the Smithsonian Salon in the Kimmel Gallery at 5 p.m., live streaming with author Rowan Jacobson, and the book Apples of Uncommon Character begin at 5:30. Arbor Day Farm Guides Carol Crook and Angie Madison will lead heirloom apple tasting. Nebraska announced that its 2027 season opener has been moved to Arrowhead Stadium in Kansas City. Nebraska will play Miami, Ohio on August 27th. The river stage is at 8.7 feet. From the News Channel, Nebraska Newsroom, I'm Dan Swanson.
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3: Turning mostly sunny as the day progresses today. High temp in the upper 60s. Partly cloudy sky tonight with a low around 57 degrees. Mostly cloudy for you tomorrow with a chance of showers and thunderstorms. High near 67. Tomorrow night, mostly cloudy with a chance of showers and thunderstorms. Low around 59. And showers likely on Friday with the possibility of a thunderstorm. High near 68 degrees. 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
1: Soybeans and corn are lower, cattle are higher, hogs are mixed. I'm John Perkins with a Brownfield Market Update. 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November beans are 12 lower at 13.13 and a half. January is 11 and three quarters lower at 13.29 and a half. December corn's down 8 at 5.28 and three quarters. March is 7 and three quarters lower at 5.43 and a quarter. Live and feeder cattle are higher as traders get ready for widespread direct business. October live's up 165 at 220.42. December's 257 higher at 222.05. October feeders are up 4.

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2: Turning mostly sunny as the day progresses today. High temp in the upper 60s. Partly cloudy sky tonight with a low around 57 degrees. Mostly cloudy for you tomorrow with a chance of showers and thunderstorms. High near 67. Tomorrow night, mostly cloudy with a chance of showers and thunderstorms. Low around 59. And showers likely on Friday with the possibility of a thunderstorm. High near 68 degrees. 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

0: It's Toby Keith on B103, 103.1 on your radio dial. Hey, just a reminder, you can get the inside scoop on the Nebraska football team with Big Red Buzz. That's tomorrow at Valentino's here in Nebraska City from noon to 1. Not only are you going to hear from NCN sports reporter Jake Bartecki telling you what's going on with the Husker football team, but the host from last year, last couple years, Damon Benning, is going to be his special guest. So he'll break down everything he feels that's going on with the Husker football team. That's Big Red Buzz each game week on Thursday from noon to 1 at Valentino's in Nebraska City. Thanks to Knapp Roofing, Arbor Bank, Fairway in Nebraska City, Rink C, JK Home Improvement Windows and Siding, Premier Bank, and Legacy Structures.
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1: 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Soybeans are down on fund and technical selling, waiting for Thursday's face-to-face meeting with China. Harvest delays in parts of the region are boosting basis levels as crushers look for supplies. November beans are down 9 at 13.16.5. January's 8.75 lower at 13.32.5. October meals steady at 3.68.90. October bean oil's down 14 at 67.23. Corn's lower, watching harvest delays. Mexico picked up 100,000 tons of U.S. corn ahead of the open. Ethanol production was down in the week due to seasonal maintenance, still above a year ago. December is 7 lower at 529.75. March corn's down 7 at 544. And wheat's lower, monitoring talks aimed at increasing export movement out of the Black Sea. U.S. winter wheat planting has seen delays, but the rainfall should be beneficial long-term. December Chicago's down 8.75 at 708.5. December Kansas City's 10.75 lower at 770.5. December Minneapolis is down 6.75 at 729.5. Live and feeder cattle are up ahead of direct trade. Feeders are taking the lead with this additional support from the losses in corn. Those direct cattle markets are pretty quiet outside of a handful of bids at 223 live and 350 dressed in Nebraska. October live's up $1.82 at 220.60. December's 262 higher at 222.07. October feeders are up $5 at 333.02. And hogs are mostly lower on spread trade and profit taking, with the quarterly inventory numbers out tomorrow. October's up 15 at 79.42. December's down 80 at 70.20. John Perkins, Brownfield.
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2: Thank you. Good afternoon. Dimitri Vanderbeek, 33, of Lincoln, is charged with first-degree murder of a cellmate at the Tecumseh State Correctional Institution in 2023. Deputy Johnson County Attorney Jennifer Stellick-Ledman alleges the murder of Alfred R. Thulin with premeditated malice on August 25th of 2023. Vanderbeek has been serving 12 to 20 years for assault out of Douglas County. Thulin was serving a 40 to 80 year sentence for sexual assault of a child out of Hall County. He was found dead in his cell at the age of 76. An autopsy indicated death by strangulation. A November 3rd preliminary hearing was set in Nemaha County Court Tuesday for City Councilman Johnny Kirkright, who is charged with two counts of falsely swearing to a circulator's affidavit in connection to a failed recall effort of Mayor Chris Erickson. Amanda Powell, 51, is also charged in the case. She is listed as the primary circulator of the recall petition and is also scheduled for a hearing November 3rd. Online court records do not say what role Kirkright had in verifying a circulator's affidavit. Defense attorney Stephen McCure had no comment to the media following the hearing. Kirkright's hearing was delayed nearly an hour after the prosecutor from the state attorney general's office did not appear in court, and Judge Richard Smith agreed that McCure would attempt a telephone call. Lisa Walters, 60, of Talmadge, is charged in Nemaha County with possession of methamphetamine. Court records say the Nemaha County Sheriff's Office conducted a warrant search of a Fifth Street residence in Brock on September 14th. Walters is described as a visitor and the only person there when deputies arrived. An arrest affidavit says deputies found methamphetamine in a plastic bag within a zipper pocket of a wallet. Stephen Rickett, 28, and Alexa Rickett, 35, both of Nebraska City, are charged with assault September 20th. An Otto County judge set bond at $75,000 on the charges that allege physical harm to Andrew Rickett and Kylie Prang. Andrew Parham, 35, of Syracuse, is charged with possession of methamphetamine April 30th. A Nebraska State Patrol affidavit says state troopers seized methamphetamines of 3.8 grams. The affidavit says Parham refused consent to search, but agreed to sit in a patrol car. He was asked to pull out his pockets before getting into the car. Nebraska City Tourism and Commerce is offering a digital schedule booklet for the Applejack Festival. Second weekend events, September 26th to the 27th, include the Cider Stroll, Barn Market, Orchard Tours, Highland Cow, John Brown's Cave Community Storytelling, Central Avenue Cinema, and Self-Expressions Street Dance. Nebraska football is looking to force more turnovers as it enters Big Ten play. NCN's Jake Bartecki has more.
3: Along with the new defensive scheme, defensive coordinator Rob Orich brought to the Huskers defense a new motto, take three. That's the lofty goal of trying to take three turnovers per game. But in three non-conference games, the Huskers only had three turnovers total. That's a number they would like to see rise as they begin Big Ten play this weekend in East Lansing.
4: Certainly want to see more. Right now, I think we're not nearly three games, obviously a lofty goal, but it is the goal, and it's high for a reason. We haven't hit that mark when it comes to takeaway generation. A number of reasons why. I think we need to target and prioritize the ball more as pass rushers when we get an opportunity to.
3: In Nebraska's 34-7 win over North Dakota, the pass rush showed up. A season-high 5 sacks were recorded by the Big Red, but Orich wants some of those to lead to takeaways. The Husker pass defense currently ranks 3rd in the Big Ten, but defensive backs Victor Evans III and Jameer Khan know the importance of attacking the ball when defending and tackling.
5: We just need to take the ball away more, force more turnovers. That's what all great defenses do. Force more turnovers, forcing fumbles with physicality, stripping at the ball, and taking the ball out the air. And that's going to be a big thing that we focus on this week.
6: It's something we missed out on, but I feel like we got the right mindset of trying to attack the ball. But I still feel like it's more out there for us to go get.
3: We're covering the Huskers. Jake Bartecki, News Channel Nebraska.
2: Thank you, Jake. The Missouri River stage is at 8.8 feet. 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
0: 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Lila R. Kreifels, age 86, of Nebraska City, passed away Saturday, September 19th at St. Mary's Hospital in Nebraska City. Funeral services will be Thursday.

0: Burial will follow at the Park Hill Cemetery in Syracuse. Visitation will go from 9 till 7 on Friday at the funeral home in Syracuse. And memorials can be made in Jim's memory to Sesostris Shrine in Roca, Nebraska. Arrangements are to be handled by the Fussman Allen Harvey Funeral Home in Syracuse for James Jim H. Pierce. For the full funeral list listings and a complete obituary archive, visit b103.fm.
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10: Turning mostly sunny as the day progresses today. High temp in the upper 60s. Partly cloudy sky tonight with a low around 57 degrees. Mostly cloudy for you tomorrow with a chance of showers and thunderstorms. High near 67. Tomorrow night, mostly cloudy with a chance of showers and thunderstorms. Low around 59. And showers likely on Friday with the possibility of a thunderstorm. High near 68 degrees. 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

0: Dustin Lynch and Mackenzie Porter on B103. 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
2: 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Politicians like Senator Pete Ricketts are the problem. Wall Street Pete bought his Senate seat. And what has he done? Whatever's best for Pete. But when working people need his help, it's always the same old story. Crickets from Ricketts. My story's a little different.
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Bailey Zimmerman kicking off the 1 o'clock hour on your Wednesday afternoon on B103. Ben Keller hanging out here with you. I've got Luke Combs, Russell Dickerson, the Bar Crew Band, and more coming up right now. It's Tracy Lawrence.

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0: It's the Bar Crow Band on B103, 103.1 on your radio dial. Well, hey, as you know, every week we ask you a poll question. 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
1: Soybeans and corn are down. Cattle are up. Hogs are mostly lower. Hello, I'm Megan Grebner with your commodity.

0: Leaders are up 502 at 333.05. Hogs are mostly lower on spread trade, getting ready for Thursday's quarterly inventory report. October contracts up 37 at 79.65. December lean hogs down 85 at 70.15. I'm Megan Grebner for Brownfield.
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7: Turning mostly sunny as the day progresses today. High temp in the upper 60s. Partly cloudy sky tonight with a low around 57 degrees. Mostly cloudy for you tomorrow with a chance of showers and thunderstorms. High near 67. Tomorrow night, mostly cloudy with a chance of showers and thunderstorms. Low around 59. And showers likely on Friday with the possibility of a thunderstorm. High near 68 degrees. 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

0: Hey, make sure you tune in to B103 as we are on the road Friday morning from 11 a.m. to noon to hear what's going on at Nebraska City's newest hotspot, The Root. 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
3: News. I'm John Saucier, the president of Iran, Masoud Pezeshkian, and speaking of the UN General Assembly, declaring through a translator Iran would not surrender to the U.S., but is willing to agree to a deal.
4: We will never bow our head or bend at the knee. Iran must be understood by Mr. Trump and those who seek to bully us that we are ready for dialogue and diplomacy and
3: They sound courtesy of UNTV. Secretary of State Marco Rubio, meanwhile, says he hopes the U.S. and Canada and Cuba can reach a deal to end tensions between the two countries.
5: Cuba and its leaders, or the people that are in charge of its government now, have an opportunity to begin the process of forever positively changing that country. And it's an opportunity they should take.
3: Cuba's U.N. delegation walked out during President Trump's remarks just yesterday. 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

0: Wade Bowen and Trouble on B103, and that brings us to the Brownfield Network Late Session Commodity Update, brought to you by Riverstone Bank. 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
1: Soybeans and corn were down, cattle were up, hogs were mostly lower. Hello, I'm Megan Grebner with your commodity market update on Brownfield. Plant your potential and harvest your reality with Stein. Turn potential into reality by planting the best genetics from Stein and leveraging the extensive knowledge of their agronomic experts. Stein has yield. Soybeans were lower on fund and technical selling. The trade's waiting for Thursday's face-to-face meeting with China. Harvest delays in parts of the region are boosting basis levels as crushers look for supplies. November beans were down 7.5 at 13.18. January beans down 7.5 at 13.33 and 3/4. Corn was lower on fund and technical selling. Corn has been watching harvest delays, and Mexico picked up 100,000 tons of U.S. corn ahead of the open. Ethanol production was down on the week due to seasonal maintenance. December corn was down 7.75 at 5.29. March corn was down 7.5 at 5.43.5. The wheat complex was lower on fund and technical selling. Wheat has been monitoring talks aimed at increasing export movement out of the Black Sea. U.S. winter wheat planting is seeing delays, but the rainfall should be beneficial long-term. In Chicago, December wheat was down 8.75 at 7.08.5. March wheat was down 9 at 7.24.25. In Kansas City, December wheat was down 9.5 at 7.71.75. And in Minneapolis, December wheat was down 9 at 7.27.25. Live and feeder cattle were up ahead of direct trade. Feeders had additional support from the losses in corn. October lives were up 215 at 220.92. December lives were up 290 at 222.35. October feeders were up 530 at 333.32. Hogs were mostly lower on spread trade and profit taking with quarterly numbers out Thursday. October lean hogs were up 60 at 79.87. December lean hogs were down 67 at 70.32. I'm Megan Grebner for Brownfield.
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9: Thank you. Good afternoon. The Atchison County Sheriff's Office reports an arrest warrant following an investigation by the Northwest Missouri Cyber Crimes Task Force. A Facebook post says William Billy Miller of Fairfax, Missouri, is suspected of grooming and furnishing pornographic materials to a minor. Miller was arrested Tuesday. The Historic Downtown Plattsmouth Association purchased a trolley with grants and private funds and is now organizing a Name the Trolley campaign. The trolley was featured at the recent Cruising Maine event and will be available for passenger rides at the Creative Arts Fair October 3rd. Visit the association's Facebook page for more information. Cass Graham reports on the share of revenue from property tax

0: season opener has been moved to Arrowhead Stadium in Kansas City. Nebraska will play Miami, Ohio on August 27th. The river stage is at 8.7 feet. From the News Channel, Nebraska Newsroom, I'm Dan Swanson.
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7: Looking for a high near 70 degrees this afternoon. Overnight lows in the upper 50s. Southeast winds at 5 to 10. For tomorrow, a chance of thundershowers with highs in the upper 60s, lows in the upper 50s. Southeast winds at about 5 miles per hour. And on Friday, an 80% chance of thundershowers, highs in the upper 60s with overnight lows in the lower 60s.

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0: A Broken Wing from Martina McBride on B103. Second weekend of Applejack 2026. 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

0: River Country B103, welcoming back Damon Benning to the Big Red Buzz tomorrow at Valentino's. 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And thanks to Knapp Roofing, Arbor Bank, Fairway in Nebraska City, Rank Seed, JK Home Improvement, Windows and Siding, Premier Bank, and Legacy Structures for sponsoring Big Red Buzz.
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River Country, B103. Our president at the UN said the United States is going to be calling artificial intelligence super intelligence. I don't know. What's next? Maybe calling UFOs space plates?

0: It's the trolley with grants and private funds, and is now organizing a Name the Trolley campaign. The trolley was featured at the recent Cruising Maine event and will be available for passenger rides at the Creative Arts Fair October 3rd. Visit the association's Facebook page for more information. Cass Graham reports on the share of revenue from property tax. Residential provides 60% and agriculture provides 26%. Total property taxes levied in Cass County totaled $87 million. The Morton James Public Library is hosting an Applejack Encore Wednesday, September 30th with the Smithsonian Salon in the Kimmel Gallery at 5 p.m. Live streaming with author Rowan Jacobson and the book Apples of Uncommon Character begin at 5:30. Arbor Day Farm Guides Carol Crook and Angie Madison will lead heirloom apple tasting. Nebraska announced that its 2027 season opener has been moved to Arrowhead Stadium in Kansas City. Nebraska will play Miami, Ohio on August 27th. The river stage is at 8.7 feet. From the News Channel, Nebraska Newsroom, I'm Dan Swanson.
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7: 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Looking for a high near 70 degrees this afternoon. Overnight lows in the upper 50s. Southeast winds at 5 to 10. For tomorrow, a chance of thundershowers with highs in the upper 60s, lows in the upper 50s. Southeast winds at about 5 miles per hour. And on Friday,

0: B103 will be at the Root this Friday morning from 11 until noon. So come on in to Nebraska City's newest hotspot, Central Avenue in downtown Nebraska City. We'll be there again Friday from 11 until noon. Stop by and say hi. And also, by the way, their official ribbon cutting will be held later on Friday afternoon.
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Husker Volleyball taking on Missouri over on Odo County Country. 5 o'clock coverage begins there. And then Friday, Auburn at Lincoln Christian on Odo County Country. 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

B103 AccuWeather forecast extended Saturday. Chance of showers, highs mid-70s. Dry on Sunday with a high in the upper 70s. And Monday, a chance of showers with a high in the upper 70s.

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2: Well, on a day hot enough to make the devil cuss, I walked into a bar so thirsty I was spitting dust. Barkeep asked me, what'll it be? I said, what you got? He said, what?

0: Doing the math with Zane Williams on River Country B103. 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
1: 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A Kansas State University ag economist projects diesel prices could hit $7 in 2027.
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4: 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Yeah. I can't do this.
3: Like we're getting buried under the weight of it all. 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
6: Hello, this is Wyffels Hybrids, the corn company.
1: Questions remain about China's ag purchase commitments as the two countries meet this week.
7: You never know in these kinds of high-level discussions what you walk out with.
1: Justin Benavidez, the chief economist at USDA, says China has been making progress on its 25 million metric ton soybean commitment, but what's happening with the $17 billion in extra ag product purchases is unclear. An Ohio-based agronomist says early season weather challenges are impacting corn standability this fall. James Morris with DeKalb Asgrow says stock quality issues are starting to show up in early planted corn.
8: It's cool, wet soils that got wet and stayed wet after that. You're going to see some hybrids that are laying down.
1: USDA says milk production in the U.S. rose 1.7% in August, with production totaling 19.9 billion pounds. Per cow production dropped a pound from the year before. I'm Brent Barnett with Brownfield Ag News Headlines.
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1: Looking for a high near 70 degrees this afternoon, overnight lows in the upper 50s, southeast winds at 5 to 10. For tomorrow, a chance of thundershowers with highs in the upper 60s, lows in the upper 50s, southeast winds at about 5 miles per hour. And on Friday, an 80% chance of thundershowers, highs in the upper 60s with overnight lows in the lower 60s.

0: B103 feeding the farmers again this year. The 2026 edition of Feed the Farmers will get started soon. There's going to be stops all over River Country. 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

0: 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The Big Red Buzz tomorrow at noon at Valentino's, and Damon Benning will be on hand. So make sure you enjoy the Husker Buzz. It starts at noon until 1 at Valentino's. 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
4: Fox News, I'm Tom Rigotti. Ukrainian President Volodymyr Zelensky addresses the United Nations General Assembly shortly after meeting with President Trump. Fox's Jeff Paul has details.
5: Zelensky says not only is he ready for an energy ceasefire, but he says if Trump can organize a trilateral meeting with Russian President Vladimir Putin, that would be the most important move. But he also defended Ukraine's strikes on oil refineries in Russia.
4: This comes one day after Ukrainian forces targeted Russia's energy sector, striking an oil refinery southeast of the nation's capital. The East Coast is bracing for a nor'easter that could bring rain and strong winds to cities as far north as Boston.
6: We've got gusty winds into the 40s already, going to hit into the 60s later tonight. Just roaring right now, coming in potential for 18-foot waves.
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1: Thank you. Good evening. Dimitri Vanderbeek, 33, of Lincoln, is charged with first-degree murder of a cellmate at the Tecumseh State Correctional Institution in 2023. Deputy Johnson County Attorney Jennifer Stellick-Ludman alleges the murder of Alfred R. Thulin with premeditated malice on August 25th of 2023. Vanderbeek has been serving 12 to 20 years for assault out of Douglas County. Thulin was serving a 40 to 80 year sentence for sexual assault of a child out of Hall County. He was found dead in his cell at the age of 76. An autopsy indicated death by strangulation. A November 3rd preliminary hearing was set in Nemaha County Court Tuesday for City Councilman Johnny Kirkright, who is charged with two counts of falsely swearing to a circulator's affidavit in connection to a failed recall effort of Mayor Chris Erickson. Amanda Powell, 51, is also charged in the case. She is listed as the primary circulator of the recall petition and is also scheduled for a hearing November 3rd. Online court records do not say what role Kirkright had in verifying a circulator's affidavit. Defense attorney Stephen McCure had no comment to the media following the hearing. Kirkright's hearing was delayed nearly an hour after the prosecutor from the state attorney general's office did not appear in court, and Judge Richard Smith agreed that McCure would attempt a telephone call. Lisa Walters, 60, of Talmadge, is charged in Nemaha County with possession of methamphetamine. Court records say the Nemaha County Sheriff's Office conducted a warrant search of a Fifth Street residence in Brock on September 14th. Walters is described as a visitor and the only person there when deputies arrived. An arrest affidavit says deputies found methamphetamine in a plastic bag within a zipper pocket of a wallet. Stephen Rickett, 28, and Alexa Rickett, 35, both of Nebraska City, are charged with assault September 20th. An Otoe County judge set bond at $75,000 on the charges that allege physical harm to Andrew Rickett and Kylie Prang. Andrew Parham, 35, of Syracuse, is charged with possession of methamphetamine April 30th. A Nebraska State Patrol affidavit says state troopers seized methamphetamines of 3.8 grams. The affidavit says Parham refused consent to search, but agreed to sit in a patrol car. He was asked to pull out his pockets before getting into the car. Nebraska City Tourism and Commerce is offering a digital schedule booklet for the Applejack Festival. Second weekend events, September 26th to the 27th, include the Cider Stroll, Barn Market, Orchard Tours, Highland Cow, John Brown's Cave Community Storytelling, Central Avenue Cinema, and Self Expressions Street Dance. Nebraska football is looking to force more turnovers as it enters Big Ten play. NCN's Jake Bartecki has more.
2: Along with the new defensive scheme, defensive coordinator Rob Orich brought to the Huskers defense a new motto, take three. That's the lofty goal of trying to take three turnovers per game. But in three non-conference games, the Huskers only had three turnovers total. That's a number they would like to see rise as they begin Big Ten play this weekend in East Lansing.
3: I certainly want to see more. Right now, I think we're not nearly three games, obviously a lofty goal, but it is the goal, and it's high for a reason. We haven't hit that mark when it comes to takeaway generation. A number of reasons why. I think we need to target and prioritize the ball more as pass rushers when we get an opportunity to.
2: In Nebraska's 34-7 win over North Dakota, the pass rush showed up. A season-high five sacks were recorded by the Big Red, but Orich wants some of those to lead to takeaways. The Husker pass defense currently ranks third in the Big Ten, but defensive backs Victor Evans III and Jameer Khan know the importance of attacking the ball when defending and tackling.
4: We just need to take the ball away more, force more turnovers. That's what all great defenses do. Force more turnovers, forcing fumbles with physicality, stripping at the ball, and taking the ball out the air. And that's going to be a big thing that we focus on this week.
5: It's something we've missed out on, but I feel like we got the right mindset of trying to attack the ball. But I still feel like it's more out there for us to go get.
2: Covering the Huskers, Jake Bartecki, News Channel, Nebraska.
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0: 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Looking for a high near 70 degrees this afternoon. Overnight lows in the upper 50s. Southeast winds at 5 to 10. For tomorrow, a chance of thundershowers with highs in the upper 60s, lows in the upper 50s. Southeast winds at about 5 miles per hour. And on Friday, an 80% chance of thundershowers, highs in the upper 60s with overnight lows in the lower 60s.

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0: Feels This Right. The Casey Donahue Band on River Country B103 on the Country Almanac for September 23rd, 2014. Kenny Chesney released his 16th studio album, The Big Revival. Became his 10th number one album and produced 4 number one singles, American Kids, Till It's Gone, Wild Child, and Save It for a Rainy Day. Also, happy 47th birthday to Willie Watson, founding member of the Old Crow Medicine Show. Watson also appeared as the kid in the Ballad of Buster Scruggs and sang When a Cowboy Trades His Spurs for Wings. And that is a look at the River Country B103 Country Almanac for September 23rd.
1: 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Would you like to hear what the players are doing to prep for next week's game? How about the team's focus at practice?
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1: Jake has immersed himself in the Husker sports programs and is trusted by the staff and student athletes in Lincoln, giving him an unsurpassed insight into the teams. He'll pass on what he's soaked up at practices, what he thinks about the upcoming matchup, and take your questions. It's Big Red Buzz each game week on Thursday from noon till 1 at Valentino's in Nebraska City. 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
0: Overnight lows tonight will drop down into the upper 50s, and winds will be out of the

0: Wrapping up a no-talk triple play, Brooks and Dunn, and Rock My World on B103. Looking at the high school sports schedule Friday here on the B. Osceola at Falls City Sacred Heart, 7 p.m. kickoff. 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First of all, it just got started not too long ago. At 6 o'clock was the first serve for the Husker-Missouri volleyball game. That one on Odo County Country. And Saturday, football. The Huskers take on Michigan State. 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
1: 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The Big Red Buzz tomorrow at noon at Valentino's. And Damon Benning will be on hand. 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